0: 454-5840.
1: The Montana State Board of Land Commissioners approved on Monday an oil and gas lease sale that will inject more than $2.1 million into the state's public education fund. Governor Greg Gianforte announced the approval of 12 tracts across Musselshell, Sheridan, and Toole counties. A single tract in Sheridan County generated the vast majority of the revenue, bringing in more than $2.1 million alone. Officials credit the windfall to modern horizontal drilling technology, which opens wide underground layers from a single surface location. The state will also secure additional ongoing royalty revenues if these leases successfully transition into future oil and gas production. This has been a production of New Media Broadcasters.
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0: And now your Weather Command forecast. Tonight should be partly cloudy with lows in the upper 40s and southeast winds up to 10 miles an hour shifting to the northwest after midnight. Wednesday should be sunny, highs in the upper 80s, west winds up to 15 miles an hour. Wednesday night should be partly cloudy, lows in the upper 40s, southwest winds up to 10 miles an hour. Thursday should be sunny, highs in the lower 80s. Northeast winds up to 5 miles an hour.
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0: Some people use like a Couch to 5K app. Benny Blanco used pure optimism. 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If not, I'll just walk or not finish. Benny Blanco ran a half marathon with no training. Friends dared him to do it. He did finish the race. He said afterward, though, like getting out of bed felt like lifting 800 pounds the next day.
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This Kentucky man beat the odds on Powerball, and the odds have been getting their revenge ever since. How many times has he been arrested now? Let's see if we have enough fingers and toes next.

music. So here, have another. 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

0: name is Farthing. He became a national headline, winning Kentucky's largest ever Powerball jackpot, sharing the winnings with his mother. But even half of that is enough to get you into legal trouble. James Farthing found asleep in a running car at a Walmart parking lot, charged with public intoxication. This adds to a growing list of legal troubles since he won that big Powerball. The fifth time he has been arrested. He's also in a case involving an altercation in Florida, intimidation allegations, burglary allegations, and an ongoing domestic violence case.
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4: And now your Weather Command forecast. Tonight should be partly cloudy, with lows in the upper 40s and southeast winds up to 10 miles an hour, shifting to the northwest after midnight. Wednesday should be sunny, highs in the upper 80s, west winds up to 15 miles an hour. Wednesday night should be partly cloudy, lows in the upper 40s, southwest winds up to 10 miles an hour. Thursday should be sunny, highs in the lower 80s. Northeast winds up to 5 miles an hour.
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0: taking it down a notch because we're starting to make our competitors look bad. 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
1: ABC News, I'm Dave Packer. Following the meeting that U.S. officials had at the United Nations with the Iranian delegation in New York today, President Trump now says there's a lot of momentum for Iran to make a deal.
2: Well aware the war he started is upending the world economy.
3: I believe we'll make a deal right after the election because it doesn't make sense for them not to. They're waiting to see how I do in the midterm election.
2: He tried to convince leaders a deal is coming.
1: ABC's Mary Bruce calling his death accidental. A grand jury in Jackson County, Mississippi, saying it won't pursue criminal charges in the death of teenager Nolan Wells. Wells was last seen with friends July 4th on a boat near Horn Island in the Gulf. Military officials say an American F-16 fighter jet crashed today near a U.S. base in western Germany. They say the pilot did manage to safely eject and is receiving medical care. The cause now under investigation. This is ABC News.
4: Last week's Hill County Commission meeting marked the first for newly appointed Commissioner Doug Carriker. During the session, commissioners approved a partnership with Great West Engineering to provide mapping and geospatial services for the county's E911 system. The commission also amended the sheriff's office budget to accept a $25,000 donation. Those funds will be used to purchase less lethal weapon options for the department. In other business, the county approved just over $35,000 for new road department grader blades, updated the commission office policy manual, and signed off on an amended plat request. They also accepted a nearly $32,000 bid from Triangle Communications for a new county phone system. The next Hill County Commission business meeting is this Thursday, September 24th at 2 p.m. inside the courthouse.
5: The Montana State University College of Agriculture is asking for cattle and feed donation as its Steer a Year program returns for the upcoming academic year. The hands-on program teaches animal science students how to raise livestock, manage steers, and track data on feed efficiency and weight gain. Program advisor Hannah Del Curto Weifels says the real-world experience at the Bozeman Agricultural Research and Teaching Farm connects classroom concepts directly to the field. At the end of the year, the cattle are sold to MSU Culinary Services. The beef is served right on campus in the Miller and Rendezvous dining halls, fulfilling the university's commitment to sourcing local ingredients. Proceeds from the program fund student travel and agricultural clubs. Participating cattle producers also benefit by receiving performance and DNA data on their livestock. Donated calves should be weaned and weigh between 500 and 800 pounds. The ideal pickup window is late October through early November. To learn more or make a donation, contact Hannah at 406-994-3752.
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3: And now your Weather Command forecast. Tonight should be partly cloudy, with lows in the upper 40s and southeast winds up to 10 miles an hour shifting to the northwest after midnight. Wednesday should be sunny. Highs in the upper 80s, west winds up to 15 miles an hour. Wednesday night should be partly cloudy, lows in the upper 40s, southwest winds up to 10 miles an hour. Thursday should be sunny, highs in the lower 80s. Northeast winds up to 5 miles an hour.
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0: Bella Langley finally did it, but not alone. Miranda Lambert co-wrote that song, which is now the most popular song ever. Ever, ever. More weeks at number one on Billboard's Hot 100 than any song ever, including Mariah Carey. That was the last hurdle, and she cleared it.
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0: 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We've been certified as the number one hit music station and the winner of this year's All Your Favorite Songs Award. 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

0: of fall, what do you love? It's not all about the pumpkin spice. Ranker says it's about changing leaves, crisp air, comfy clothes. Yes, bring on the hoodies. The weather, of course, we love that. A cozy fire, Halloween, and hot chocolate, all mentioned as things we love about fall. PSL, that's just good marketing.
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16: And now your Weather Command forecast. Tonight should be partly cloudy, with lows in the upper 40s and southeast winds up to 10 miles an hour, shifting to the northwest after midnight. Wednesday should be sunny, highs in the upper 80s, west winds up to 15 miles an hour. Wednesday night should be partly cloudy, lows in the upper 40s, southwest winds up to 10 miles an hour. Thursday should be sunny, highs in the lower 80s. Northeast winds up to 5 miles an hour.
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1: ABC News, I'm Dave Packer. At the UN General Assembly today, President Trump standing before world leaders, delivering a blunt warning to Iran, warning he'll either make a deal or annihilate Iran. But was Trump's war on Iran a mistake? We asked French President Emmanuel Macron, who's here in New York this week.
2: Having a regime change by bombing a country is not something I think feasible. And for me, it's not a good option because it doesn't work. And we did this mistake several times since the past decades.
1: Later, President Trump speaking one-on-one with Ukraine's President Zelensky. Trump saying he's hopeful for a deal to end the war in Ukraine. Also signed at the UN a deal with the U.S. between U.S. and Greenland, granting the U.S. ability to expand its military footprint there. A state of emergency now in effect in California as the state prepares for what's expected to be the strongest El Nino on record. Recent storms have already damaged many coastal homes. This is ABC News.
3: The Internal Revenue Service is issuing a sharp warning to taxpayers, businesses, and tribal communities about an aggressive new tax scam. Federal officials say promoters are selling fraudulent tribal tax credits that do not exist under federal law. Scammers are marketing these schemes under names like Native American tax credits or sovereign tribal tax credits, falsely promising they will slash tax liabilities or trigger massive refunds. Promoters often pressure victims to buy these fake credits through entities claiming to be connected to tribal communities. IRS Chief Executive Officer Frank Bisignano says the agency will always confront illegal schemes that undermine confidence in the tax system. Officials emphasize that taxpayers are legally responsible for everything on their returns, regardless of who prepared them. Anyone caught claiming these non-existent credits faces severe civil and criminal penalties. This includes paying the correct tax owed, interest, heavy fines, and potential imprisonment.
4: A rare and serious bacterial disease has been confirmed inside Glacier National Park. Park officials say a beaver found between Upper and Lower St. Mary Lakes recently tested positive for tularemia. The disease occurs naturally and can affect wildlife, pets, and humans. It is commonly spread through tick or fly bites or by coming into contact with infected animals and contaminated water. Park visitors are urged to take precautions by regularly applying insect repellent, washing their hands often, keeping a safe distance from wildlife, and drinking only treated or boiled water. In humans, tularemia can cause a wide range of symptoms, including fever, chills, body aches, and headaches. Symptoms usually appear within 2 weeks of exposure, and health officials say the disease is highly treatable with antibiotics if diagnosed early. Keep up with all your news, local sports, community events, and more on our website, HighlineToday.com. 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

0: Weather Command forecast. Tonight should be partly cloudy, with lows in the upper 40s and southeast winds up to 10 miles an hour, shifting to the northwest after midnight. Wednesday should be sunny, highs in the upper 80s, west winds up to 15 miles an hour. Wednesday night should be partly cloudy, lows in the upper 40s, southwest winds up to 10 miles an hour. Thursday should be sunny, highs in the lower 80s. Northeast winds up to 5 miles an hour.
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Young men across the world leading the way with a weird beauty trend that's coming up.

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0: 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Young men across the world following a bizarre beauty trend now, shaving their eyelashes for a more masculine look.
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6: 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Carter Ellis makes a man miss. 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
9: 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There's a rumor it started, can you believe this, in a barn. And now, the winds are picking up. Wait, we're getting reports it's jumped the street. Entire blocks are catching. People are leaving their homes. They're being told, everyone head for the lake. This is spreading faster than anyone expected. They're telling us to head for the lake now. Flames are leaping from rooftop to rooftop. The sky is glowing. There's embers falling like rain. We'll keep you informed.
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7: Tonight should be partly cloudy, with lows in the upper 40s and southeast winds up to 10 miles an hour, shifting to the northwest after midnight. Wednesday should be sunny, highs in the upper 80s, west winds up to 15 miles an hour. Wednesday night should be partly cloudy, lows in the upper 40s, southwest winds up to 10 miles an hour. Thursday should be sunny, highs in the lower 80s. Northeast winds up to 5 miles an hour.
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0: One please is never enough. Sabrina Carpenter, Teddy Swims before that. Olivia Rodrigo on the way next.
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1: ABC News, I'm Dave Packer. Following President Trump's threats of Iran's annihilation to the UN General Assembly, U.S. officials had a meeting with the Iranian delegation in New York today. President Trump now says there's lots of momentum for Iran to make a deal.
2: Well aware the war he started is upending the world economy.
3: I believe we'll make a deal right after the election because it doesn't make sense for them not to. They're waiting to see how I do in the midterm election.
2: He tried to convince leaders a deal is coming.
1: ABC's Mary Bruce. The Department of Homeland Security says the man shot by an ICE officer in Austin, his work permit expired in 2025. Wilbur Rafael Garces Perez was shot behind the wheel of his car. Austin police conducting an independent investigation of the shooting.
4: She's from Texas.
1: With 23 weeks at the top of the Billboard Top 100, Ella Langley's Choosin' Texas has become the longest-running number one hit of all time. This is ABC News.
5: Montana Governor Greg Jean Forte recently held a listening session on education issues in Billings. One major focus of the session was how social media affects students. Governor Gianforte spoke with new media broadcasters about what he heard.
6: That affects kids both in the classroom if they still have their phones, but also outside. We heard from students talking about how they've been bullied online, how teachers said kids were coming to school half asleep because they've been up all night scrolling through TikTok videos.
5: To help combat the social media issue, in 2024, the Gianforte administration sent a letter to all public and private schools in the state asking them to voluntarily ban cell phones during classroom hours.
7: Dannon USA has issued a voluntary recall of its So Delicious Dairy-Free Salted Caramel Cluster Non-Dairy Frozen Dessert Pints. The company warns that the dessert may contain foreign materials, including small stones and other hard objects, within the cashew pieces. The recall impacts pint containers with Best Buy dates on or before April 3, 2028, which were distributed to retail stores nationwide. No other flavors or products are affected. Consumers who purchase the recalled dessert are urged not to eat it. For a refund or replacement coupon, contact the So Delicious Consumer Care line at 1-833-367-8975. The Montana State Board of Land Commissioners approved on Monday an oil and gas lease sale that will inject more than $2.1 million into the state's public education fund. Governor Greg Gianforte announced the approval of 12 tracts across Musselshell, Sheridan, and Toole counties. A single tract in Sheridan County generated the vast majority of the revenue, bringing in more than $2.1 million alone. Officials credit the windfall to modern horizontal drilling technology, which opens wide underground layers from a single surface location. The state will also secure additional ongoing royalty revenues if these leases successfully transition into future oil and gas production. This has been a production of New Media Broadcasters.
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5: And now your Weather Command forecast. Tonight should be partly cloudy, with lows in the upper 40s and southeast winds up to 10 miles an hour, shifting to the northwest after midnight. Wednesday should be sunny, highs in the upper 80s, west winds up to 15 miles an hour. Wednesday night should be partly cloudy, lows in the upper 40s, southwest winds up to 10 miles an hour. Thursday should be sunny, highs in the lower 80s. Northeast winds up to 5 miles an hour.
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I've got. These days, you don't need a press release. You just click that unfollow button, and that sends a message. On the way, it's music news. Here's Ariana Grande.

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0: Fans think there might be some drama brewing between Cat's Eye and Ed Sheeran after several members have reportedly unfollowed Ed on Instagram. This move after Macklemore was dropped from the U.S. dates of Ed Sheeran's Loop tour, which sparks all kinds of online speculation. No official comment from either side on this, but Ed was trying to stay neutral on the whole Palestine thing in the beginning. That backfired. 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

0: when you're sad, the lyrics pick you up. 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Yeah, we understand. 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
15: And now, your Weather Command forecast.
11: Tonight should be partly cloudy, with lows in the upper 40s and southeast winds up to 10 miles an hour, shifting to the northwest after midnight. Wednesday should be sunny, highs in the upper 80s, west winds up to 15 miles an hour. Wednesday night should be partly cloudy, lows in the upper 40s, southwest winds up to 10 miles an hour. Thursday should be sunny, highs in the lower 80s. Northeast winds up to 5 miles an hour.
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1: ABC News, I'm Dave Packer. President Trump returning to Washington from the UN General Assembly in New York. He met with Ukraine's President Zelensky. His last scheduled meeting was with Venezuela's acting president, Delcy Rodriguez. And the president taking a more optimistic tone about diplomacy with Iran. ABC's Karen Travers.
2: His team met with the Iranian delegation that is there in New York for the UN General Assembly. The president described it as a very good meeting, and he said he can't imagine why Iran would not want to make a deal. Now, that's very different than what we've heard from the president in recent weeks, where he has said that Iran is desperate to make a deal.
1: New video released by Austin police show Wilbur Rafael Garces Perez shot by an ICE officer in his car, wounded and bleeding, while ICE agents were standing off to the side. Austin PD is investigating. Garces Perez's lawyer says he's been returned to a detention facility. A Sri Lankan court sentencing 15 men to life in prison for their role in the 2019 bombings that killed more than 260 people. ABC News.
3: The Internal Revenue Service is issuing a sharp warning to taxpayers, businesses, and tribal communities about an aggressive new tax scam. Federal officials say promoters are selling fraudulent tribal tax credits that do not exist under federal law. Scammers are marketing these schemes under names like Native American tax credits or sovereign tribal tax credits, falsely promising they will slash tax liabilities or trigger massive refunds. Promoters often pressure victims to buy these fake credits through entities claiming to be connected to tribal communities. IRS Chief Executive Officer Frank Bisignano says the agency will always confront illegal schemes that undermine confidence in the tax system. Officials emphasize that taxpayers are legally responsible for everything on their returns, regardless of who prepared them. Anyone caught claiming these non-existent credits faces severe civil and criminal penalties. This includes paying the correct tax owed, interest, heavy fines, and potential imprisonment.
4: A rare and serious bacterial disease has been confirmed inside Glacier National Park. Park officials say a beaver found between Upper and Lower St. Mary Lakes recently tested positive for tularemia. The disease occurs naturally and can affect wildlife, pets, and humans. It is commonly spread through tick or fly bites or by coming into contact with infected animals and contaminated water. Park visitors are urged to take precautions by regularly applying insect repellent, washing their hands often, keeping a safe distance from wildlife, and drinking only treated or boiled water. In humans, tularemia can cause a wide range of symptoms, including fever, chills, body aches, and headaches. Symptoms usually appear within 2 weeks of exposure, and health officials say the disease is highly treatable with antibiotics if diagnosed early. Keep up with all your news, local sports, community events, and more on our website, HighlineToday.com. 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
8: And now, your Weather Command forecast. Tonight should be partly cloudy, with lows in the upper 40s and southeast winds up to 10 miles an hour, shifting to the northwest after midnight. Wednesday should be sunny, highs in the upper 80s, west winds up to 15 miles an hour. Wednesday night should be partly cloudy, lows in the upper 40s, southwest winds up to 10 miles an hour. Thursday should be sunny, highs in the lower 80s. Northeast winds up to 5 miles an hour.
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0: 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So what were your other two wishes again?
1: Amazon has made a change. Now you say, Alexa, enable KRYK the first time. And from that day forward, just say, Alexa, open KRYK.

0: Bruno Mars, Risk It All. He just did a show at a Miami club. Very intimate experience. But nobody has seen what went down there because he made everybody lock their phones away. Music experts say it's because of the classic storytelling, the modern production, the heartbreak lyrics, the appeal across genres. Choosin' Texas by Ella Langley, co-written by Miranda Lambert. Officially the longest-running number one song in Billboard Hot 100 history. It has been 23 weeks now at the top, breaking records previously held by Mariah Carey, Lil Nas X, Shaboozy, and Whitney Houston.
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0: your parents punished you by sending you to your room? 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

0: 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Before that, it was Olivia Dean, A Couple Minutes, her new one. She says she's not writing her soundtrack. 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
9: Tonight should be partly cloudy, with lows in the upper 40s and southeast winds up to 10 miles an hour, shifting to the northwest after midnight. Wednesday should be sunny, highs in the upper 80s, west winds up to 15 miles an hour. Wednesday night should be partly cloudy, lows in the upper 40s, southwest winds up to 10 miles an hour. Thursday should be sunny, highs in the lower 80s. Northeast winds up to 5 miles an hour.
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0: Stella Lefty on the way. You know the difference between the Red Sox and the White Sox. 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

0: plans to kill and destroy people and countries again.
1: But then following the three-hour meeting that U.S. officials had with the Iranian delegation, Trump's now saying that there is lots of momentum for Iran to make a deal. Trump also met with Ukraine's President Zelensky. His last scheduled meeting was with Venezuela's acting president, Delcy Rodriguez. And on the sidelines, the president signed a security deal with the prime ministers of Greenland and Denmark that was announced last week. The family of Mississippi teen Nolan Wells now pushing back against the district attorney's decision not to bring a criminal investigation forward after a grand jury ruled the evidence shows Wells' death was consistent with drowning. This is ABC News.
2: Montana Governor Greg Gianforte recently held a listening session on education issues in Billings. One major focus of the session was how social media affects students. Governor Gianforte spoke with new media broadcasters about what he heard.
3: That affects kids both in the classroom if they still have their phones, but also outside. We heard from students talking about how they've been bullied online, how teachers said kids were coming to school half asleep because they've been up all night scrolling through TikTok videos.
2: To help combat the social media issue, in 2024, the Gianforte administration sent a letter to all public and private schools in the state asking them to voluntarily ban cell phones during classroom hours.
4: Dannon USA has issued a voluntary recall of its So Delicious Dairy-Free Salted Caramel Cluster non-dairy frozen dessert pints. The company warns that the dessert may contain foreign materials, including small stones and other hard objects, within the cashew pieces. The recall impacts pint containers with Best Buy dates on or before April 3, 2028, which were distributed to retail stores nationwide. No other flavors or products are affected. Consumers who purchase the recalled dessert are urged not to eat it. For a refund or replacement coupon, contact the So Delicious Consumer Care line at 1-833-367-8975. The Montana State Board of Land Commissioners approved on Monday an oil and gas lease sale that will inject more than $2.1 million into the state's public education fund. Governor Greg Gianforte announced the approval of 12 tracts across Musselshell, Sheridan, and Toole counties. A single tract in Sheridan County generated the vast majority of the revenue, bringing in more than $2.1 million alone. Officials credit the windfall to modern horizontal drilling technology, which opens wide underground layers from a single surface location. The state will also secure additional ongoing royalty revenues if these leases successfully transition into future oil and gas production. This has been a production of New Media Broadcasters.
5: It's hard to believe it's been 20 years since you said, "I do." You've been through a lot together. You know her dreams because they're your dreams. You know what she wants because she tells you. And you know what makes her happy too. But you never knew how much she wants an anniversary ring of sparkling diamonds embraced by a band of gold. A perfect reminder of how you have embraced life together. Diamonds say it all. 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
2: And now your Weather Command forecast. Tonight should be partly cloudy, with lows in the upper 40s and southeast winds up to 10 miles an hour, shifting to the northwest after midnight. Wednesday should be sunny, highs in the upper 80s, west winds up to 15 miles an hour. Wednesday night should be partly cloudy, lows in the upper 40s, southwest winds up to 10 miles an hour. Thursday should be sunny, highs in the lower 80s. Northeast winds up to 5 miles an hour.
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0: All right, let's talk traders, shall we? Anyone excited for the new season? We got to wait until a little later in the year. The cast of the next celebrity season of Traitors has been announced. Drag queen Bianca Del Rio from RuPaul's Drag Race. Content creator Bowman Martinez Reed. He's also known as the Bowmanizer. Bronwyn Newport from The Real Housewives of Salt Lake City. Casey Wilson from The Great American Baking Show. Olympic snowboarder Chloe Kim. Cody Simpson, Craig Conover from Southern Charm, Cynthia Bailey from The Real Housewives of Atlanta, Dominic Monaghan from Lost. I mean, there's some big names on here. Kristen Chenoweth, Rashad Jennings, former NFL star, Taylor Hill, former Big Brother winner, Whitney Levitt from Secret Lives of Mormon Wives. Will you be watching the new season of Traitors?
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5: And now your Weather Command forecast. Tonight should be partly cloudy, with lows in the upper 40s and southeast winds up to 10 miles an hour, shifting to the northwest after midnight. Wednesday should be sunny, highs in the upper 80s, west winds up to 15 miles an hour. Wednesday night should be partly cloudy, lows in the upper 40s, southwest winds up to 10 miles an hour. Thursday should be sunny, highs in the lower 80s. Northeast winds up to 5 miles an hour.
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0: Montana Governor Greg Gianforte recently held a listening session on education issues in Billings. One major focus of the session was how social media affects students. Governor Gianforte spoke with new media broadcasters about what he heard.
1: That affects kids both in the classroom if they still have their phones, but also outside. We heard from students talking about how they've been bullied online, how teachers said kids were coming to school half asleep because they've been up all night scrolling through TikTok videos.
0: To help combat the social media issue, in 2024, the Gianforte administration sent a letter to all public and private schools in the state asking them to voluntarily ban cell phones during classroom hours. Montana Fish, Wildlife, and Parks are seeking help from the public to locate a hybridized female Rocky Mountain Bighorn sheep that went missing from a private alternative livestock facility near Vaughan in early September. The Bighorn ewe is described as weighing about 120 pounds and is primarily white in color with a red ear tag. Wildlife officials are concerned that the animal could move into areas where it may come in contact with wild bighorn sheep and spread disease or pathogens into these herds. Please report any sightings to FWP's Region 4 office at 406-454-5840.
2: The Montana State Board of Land Commissioners approved on Monday an oil and gas lease sale that will inject more than $2.1 million into the state's public education fund. Governor Greg Gianforte announced the approval of 12 tracts across Musselshell, Sheridan, and Toole counties. A single tract in Sheridan County generated the vast majority of the revenue, bringing in more than $2.1 million alone. Officials credit the windfall to modern horizontal drilling technology, which opens wide underground layers from a single surface location. The state will also secure additional ongoing royalty revenues if these leases successfully transition into future oil and gas production. This has been a production of New Media Broadcasters.
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0: And now, your Weather Command forecast. Tonight should be partly cloudy, with lows in the upper 40s, and southeast winds up to 10 miles an hour, shifting to the northwest after midnight. Wednesday should be sunny, highs in the upper 80s, west winds up to 15 miles an hour. Wednesday night should be partly cloudy, lows in the upper 40s, southwest winds up to 10 miles an hour. Thursday should be sunny, highs in the lower 80s. Northeast winds up to 5 miles an hour.
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0: 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The difference is our music is better. Like this.
1: We'll be happy together when you say Alexa, enable KRYK the first time. 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

0: Hey, whatever you're doing, keep doing it. Thanks for listening. Kendall hanging with you. And we have to talk about college kids trading frat parties for wellness darties. What the heck is a wellness dartie? Well, a dartie is a daytime party, which just annoys me. I don't like that word. A wellness dartie is different. Pilates, yoga, a run, an ice bath, a coffee, or matcha afterwards. And that's what a lot of college kids are trading for frat parties. Move over, a beer and debauchery. Yoga and coffee dates are the new norm. What do you think? Will you partake? I want both.
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0: 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They're only $4 each, but they sold out almost immediately. Dang it.
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4: Tonight should be partly cloudy, with lows in the upper 40s and southeast winds up to 10 miles an hour, shifting to the northwest after midnight. Wednesday should be sunny, highs in the upper 80s, west winds up to 15 miles an hour. Wednesday night should be partly cloudy, lows in the upper 40s, southwest winds up to 10 miles an hour. Thursday should be sunny, highs in the lower 80s. Northeast winds up to 5 miles an hour.
10: 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Good. That was the biggest waste of time ever, and it should have never happened in the first place.
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0: It is a fun playlist, and it continues next. Hey, thanks for listening. I'm Kendall. I've got Harry Styles and Teddy Swims coming right up.
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0: annual and signed off on an amended plat request. They also accepted a nearly $32,000 bid from Triangle Communications for a new county phone system. The next Hill County Commission business meeting is this Thursday, September 24th at 2 p.m. inside the courthouse.
1: The Montana State University College of Agriculture is asking for cattle and feed donation as its Steer a Year program returns for the upcoming academic year. The hands-on program teaches animal science students how to raise livestock, manage steers, and track data on feed efficiency and weight gain. Program advisor Hannah Del Curto Weifels says the real-world experience at the Bozeman Agricultural Research and Teaching Farm connects classroom concepts directly to the field. At the end of the year, the cattle are sold to MSU Culinary Services. The beef is served right on campus in the Miller and Rendezvous dining halls, fulfilling the university's commitment to sourcing local ingredients. Proceeds from the program fund student travel and agricultural clubs. Participating cattle producers also benefit by receiving performance and DNA data on their livestock. Donated calves should be weaned and weigh between 500 and 800 pounds. The ideal pickup window is late October through early November. To learn more or make a donation, contact Hannah at 406-994-3752. Keep up with all your news, local sports, community events, and more on our website, HighlineToday.com. 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
0: And now, your Weather Command forecast. Tonight should be partly cloudy, with lows in the upper 40s, and southeast winds up to 10 miles an hour, shifting to the northwest after midnight. Wednesday should be sunny, highs in the upper 80s, west winds up to 15 miles an hour. Wednesday night should be partly cloudy, lows in the upper 40s, southwest winds up to 10 miles an hour. Thursday should be sunny, highs in the lower 80s. Northeast winds up to 5 miles an hour.
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0: Hey there, it's Kendall. Lenny Kravitz, now the second man in history to get his own Ken doll. The doll is part of the Barbie Signature Kenbassadors collection. LeBron James is the first in the collection, which came out last year. Lenny says it was fun to work with Barbie team designing the doll. The dog's clothes are replications of what he wore in his recent blue electric light tour. He wears a bronze color mesh cowl neck tank, low-rise boot cut denim jeans, and a studded belt, boots and glasses, and has his tattoos. The glasses are exact replications of the vintage glasses from the late 60s that I've been wearing, and the necklace around the neck was a necklace that belonged to my mother, Roxy Roker, that I wear, says Lenny. He says, as a kid growing up, with Barbies were all around with his little cousins, G.I. Joes, Kens, and the whole thing. It just makes you think, when I was a kid, did I ever think I would ever have my own figure? No.
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6: And now your Weather Command forecast. Tonight should be partly cloudy, with lows in the upper 40s and southeast winds up to 10 miles an hour, shifting to the northwest after midnight. Wednesday should be sunny, highs in the upper 80s, west winds up to 15 miles an hour. Wednesday night should be partly cloudy, lows in the upper 40s, southwest winds up to 10 miles an hour. Thursday should be sunny, highs in the lower 80s. Northeast winds up to 5 miles an hour.
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1: ABC News, I'm Dave Packer. President Trump returning to Washington from the UN General Assembly in New York. He met with Ukraine's President Zelensky. His last scheduled meeting was with Venezuela's acting president, Delcy Rodriguez. And the president taking a more optimistic tone about diplomacy with Iran. ABC's Karen Travers.
2: His team met with the Iranian delegation that is there in New York for the UN General Assembly. The president described it as a very good meeting, and he said he can't imagine why Iran would not want to make a deal. Now, that's very different than what we've heard from the president in recent weeks, where he has said that Iran is desperate to make a deal.
1: New video released by Austin police show Wilbur Rafael Garces Perez shot by an ICE officer in his car, wounded and bleeding, while ICE agents were standing off to the side. Austin PD is investigating. Garces Perez's lawyer says he's been returned to a detention facility. A Sri Lankan court sentencing 15 men to life in prison for the role in the 2019 bombings that killed more than 260 people. ABC News.
3: Montana Governor Greg Gianforte recently held a listening session on education issues in Billings. One major focus of the session was how social media affects students. Governor Gianforte spoke with new media broadcasters about what he heard.
4: That affects kids both in the classroom if they still have their phones, but also outside. We heard from students talking about how they've been bullied online, how teachers said kids were coming to school half asleep because they've been up all night scrolling through

0: areas where it may come in contact with wild bighorn sheep and spread disease or pathogens into these herds. Please report any sightings to FWP's Region 4 office at 406-454-5840.
1: The Montana State Board of Land Commissioners approved on Monday an oil and gas lease sale that will inject more than $2.1 million into the state's public education fund. Governor Greg Gianforte announced the approval of 12 tracts across Musselshell, Sheridan, and Toole counties. A single tract in Sheridan County generated the vast majority of the revenue, bringing in more than $2.1 million alone. Officials credit the windfall to modern horizontal drilling technology, which opens wide underground layers from a single surface location. The state will also secure additional ongoing royalty revenues if these leases successfully transition into future oil and gas production. This has been a production of New Media Broadcasters.
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0: And now your Weather Command forecast. Tonight should be partly cloudy, with lows in the upper 40s and southeast winds up to 10 miles an hour, shifting to the northwest after midnight. Wednesday should be sunny, highs in the upper 80s, west winds up to 15 miles an hour. Wednesday night should be partly cloudy, lows in the upper 40s, southwest winds up to 10 miles an hour. Thursday should be sunny, highs in the lower 80s. Northeast winds up to 5 miles an hour.
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0: Olivia Rodrigo and Kendall hanging with you. Don't go anywhere. Playlist continues. We're going to hear from Noah Kahan coming up next.
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0: With the end of fall, we're hearing a lot of the song September from Earth, Wind, and Fire. Well, did you ever wonder why they mentioned the 21st night of September in their song? Turns out because it was the expected birth date of Maurice White's son, Cabron. Oh, that's nice.
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2: The U.S. Treasury quietly released its official financial report for 2025. It appears by its own numbers, the U.S. government seems insolvent. It's reported that the Treasury shows about $6 trillion in assets and over $47 trillion in liabilities. Add it all up, and it looks like the U.S. owes more than $130 trillion it doesn't have. If that were a family, they'd earn $52,000 a year, spend $73,000, and already be more than $1 million underwater. Any accountant would call that insolvent. 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
16: And now, your Weather Command forecast. Tonight should be partly cloudy, with lows in the upper 40s and southeast winds up to 10 miles an hour, shifting to the northwest after midnight. Wednesday should be sunny, highs in the upper 80s, west winds up to 15 miles an hour. Wednesday night should be partly cloudy, lows in the upper 40s, southwest winds up to 10 miles an hour. Thursday should be sunny, highs in the lower 80s. Northeast winds up to 5 miles an hour.
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1: ABC News, I'm Dave Packer. President Trump returning to Washington from the UN General Assembly in New York, where he made a threatening speech about Iran.
2: Or do I annihilate the Islamic Republic and do it quickly, never giving them a chance to kill and destroy people and countries again?
1: But then following the three-hour meeting that U.S. officials had with the Iranian delegation, Trump's now saying that there is lots of momentum for Iran to make a deal. Trump also met with Ukraine's President Zelensky. His last scheduled meeting was with Venezuela's acting president, Delcy Rodriguez. And on the sidelines, the president signed a security deal with the prime ministers of Greenland and Denmark that was announced last week. The family of Mississippi teen Nolan Wells now pushing back against the district attorney's decision not to bring a criminal investigation forward after a grand jury ruled the evidence shows Wells' death was consistent with drowning. This is ABC News.
3: Last week's Hill County Commission meeting marked the first for newly appointed Commissioner Doug Carriker. During the session, commissioners approved a partnership with Great West Engineering to provide mapping and geospatial services for the county's E911 system. The commission also amended the sheriff's office budget to accept a $25,000 donation. Those funds will be used to purchase less lethal weapon options for the department. In other business, the county approved just over $35,000 for new road department grader blades, updated the commission office policy manual, and signed off on an amended plat request. They also accepted a nearly $32,000 bid from Triangle Communications for a new county phone system. The next Hill County Commission business meeting is this Thursday, September 24th at 2 p.m. inside the courthouse.
4: The Montana State University College of Agriculture is asking for cattle and feed donation as its Steer a Year program returns for the upcoming academic year. The hands-on program teaches animal science students how to raise livestock, manage steers, and track data on feed efficiency and weight gain. Program advisor Hannah Del Curto Weifels says the real-world experience at the Bozeman Agriculture

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4: And now your Weather Command forecast. Tonight should be partly cloudy, with lows in the upper 40s and southeast winds up to 10 miles an hour, shifting to the northwest after midnight. Wednesday should be sunny, highs in the upper 80s, west winds up to 15 miles an hour. Wednesday night should be partly cloudy, lows in the upper 40s, southwest winds up to 10 miles an hour. Thursday should be sunny, highs in the lower 80s. Northeast winds up to 5 miles an hour.
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0: some people just don't understand how things work, but this is kind of crazy. A woman on TikTok complained that she found out she's being scammed because when she asked for cash back from a clerk at a grocery store, they took it out of her own bank account, and it wasn't a one-time thing. She had an aha moment. She just found out that the grocery store had been stealing money from her the past year and a half. So where did she think the money was coming from? She said she gets coupons from the cashier, looks at the amount she saved on the screen, and said it's usually around $50. So when she's asked if she wants cash back, she says yes. She claims she had no idea they were taking the money from her account. This has gone viral because it's a very, you know, a lot of commenters had comments.
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0: It is a fun playlist. I've got Bruno and Miles Smith on the way. How about some Riri?
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12: And now, your Weather Command forecast. Tonight should be partly cloudy, with lows in the upper 40s, and southeast winds up to 10 miles an hour, shifting to the northwest after midnight. Wednesday should be sunny, highs in the upper 80s, west winds up to 15 miles an hour. Wednesday night should be partly cloudy, lows in the upper 40s, southwest winds up to 10 miles an hour. Thursday should be sunny, highs in the lower 80s. Northeast winds up to 5 miles an hour.
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0: Hey, thanks so much for listening. It's Kendall. I gotta go, but the playlist continues. Have yourself a fabulous day. Stick around for Tame Impala and NSYNC. A little something for everyone. 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
1: ABC News, I'm Sherry Preston. Hackers may have hit the FBI and made off with information on current agents as well as those who wanted to become agents. The hack coming and appears through the Bureau's job site. President Trump says U.S. and Iranian officials met Tuesday on the sidelines of the U.N. despite threats by Trump to the U.N. General Assembly that he may annihilate the country if a deal isn't reached soon. With the midterms now less than 6 weeks away, a lot more in the GOP are talking about it.
2: More Republicans are calling for an end to the war, including Ohio Senator John Husted, who's in a re-election fight, saying the war needs to come to an end as quickly as possible so that we can lower gas prices. Diesel prices nationally have soared above $6.50 a gallon. Texas, Wisconsin, and Kentucky seeing the biggest spike from a year ago.
1: ABC's Lana Moise, the parents of Nolan Wells not giving up. They say they will announce their next step after a Mississippi grand jury failed to bring any charges in the death of their 18-year-old son. This is ABC News.
3: Montana Governor Greg Gianforte recently held a listening session on education issues in Billings. One major focus of the session was how social media affects students. Governor Gianforte spoke with new media broadcasters about what he heard.
4: That affects kids both in the classroom if they still have their phones, but also outside. We heard from students talking about how they've been bullied online, how teachers said kids were coming to school half asleep because they've been up all night scrolling through TikTok videos.
3: To help combat the social media issue, in 2024, the Gianforte administration sent a letter to all public and private schools in the state asking them to voluntarily ban cell phones during classroom hours. Montana Fish, Wildlife, and Parks are seeking help from the public to locate a hybridized female Rocky Mountain bighorn sheep that went missing from a private alternative livestock facility near Vaughan in early September. The bighorn ewe is described as weighing about 120 pounds and is primarily white in color with a red ear tag. Wildlife officials are concerned that the animal could move into areas where it may come in contact with wild bighorn sheep and spread disease or pathogens into these herds. Please report any sightings to FWP's Region 4 office at 406-454-5840.
5: The Montana State Board of Land Commissioners approved on Monday an oil and gas lease sale that will inject more than $2.1 million into the state's public education fund. Governor Greg Gianforte announced the approval of 12 tracts across Musselshell, Sheridan, and Toole counties. A single tract in Sheridan County generated the vast majority of the revenue, bringing in more than $2.1 million alone.

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3: And now your Weather Command forecast. Tonight should be partly cloudy, with lows in the upper 40s and southeast winds up to 10 miles an hour, shifting to the northwest after midnight. Wednesday should be sunny, highs in the upper 80s, west winds up to 15 miles an hour. Wednesday night should be partly cloudy, lows in the upper 40s, southwest winds up to 10 miles an hour. Thursday should be sunny, highs in the lower 80s. Northeast winds up to 5 miles an hour.
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0: Happy to have you along on a Wednesday. My name is Bernie. Thank you for stopping by. Sarah Bareilles in just a few minutes. Lady Gaga on the way as well. Here's Paul Russell.
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1: And now, your Weather Command forecast. Tonight should be partly cloudy, with lows in the upper 40s and southeast winds up to 10 miles an hour, shifting to the northwest after midnight. Wednesday should be sunny, highs in the upper 80s, west winds up to 15 miles an hour. Wednesday night should be partly cloudy, lows in the upper 40s, southwest winds up to 10 miles an hour. Thursday should be sunny, highs in the lower 80s. Northeast winds up to 5 miles an hour.
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2: Montana Governor Greg Gianforte recently held a listening session on education issues in Billings. One major focus of the session was how social media affects students. Governor Gianforte spoke with new media broadcasters about what he heard.
3: That affects kids both in the classroom if they still have their phones, but also outside. We heard from students talking about how they've been bullied online, how teachers said kids were coming to school half asleep because they've been up all night scrolling through TikTok videos.
2: To help combat the social media issue, in 2024, the Gianforte administration sent a letter to all public and private schools in the state asking them to voluntarily ban cell phones during classroom hours. Montana Fish, Wildlife, and Parks are seeking help from the public to locate a hybridized female Rocky Mountain Bighorn sheep that went missing from a private alternative livestock facility near Vaughan in early September. The Bighorn ewe is described as weighing about 120 pounds and is primarily white in color with a red ear tag. Wildlife officials are concerned that the animal could move into areas where it may come in contact with wild bighorn sheep and spread disease or pathogens into these herds. Please report any sightings to FWP's Region 4 office at 406-454-5840.
4: The Montana State Board of Land Commissioners approved on Monday an oil and gas lease sale that will inject more than $2.1 million into the state's public education fund. Governor Greg Gianforte announced the approval of 12 tracts across Musselshell, Sheridan, and Toole counties. A single tract in Sheridan County generated the vast majority of the revenue, bringing in more than $2.1 million alone. Officials credit the windfall to modern horizontal drilling technology, which opens wide underground layers from a single surface location. The state will also secure additional ongoing royalty revenues if these leases successfully transition into future oil and gas production. This has been a production of New Media Broadcasters.
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Post Malone is on right there. It's called Better Now. Bernie with you. Thank you for stopping by. Trending in just a few minutes. Taylor Swift is trending this morning. Find out what she announced yesterday. We'll do that in just a few minutes. After a couple of minutes from Olivia Dean on now.

0: 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So here, have another.
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0: Trending right now, Taylor Swift, and she announces she is releasing a new song on Friday called Patient Zero, posting, "I've been waiting impatiently to tell you." And her lucky fans, of course, get to buy it three times. She's selling three different versions of the CD on her website. There is a regular version, an acoustic version, and a piano version. As of last night, the piano version was still available. No word on if it's a country song or a pop song. We're not really sure. She could do either thing. If it's trending, you'll hear it here first.
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0: taking it down a notch because we're starting to make our competitors look bad. But nah, here's another hit.
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0: audio from the New Heights podcast with the Kelce brothers interviewing Tom Cruise about what it was like to wear a lot of prosthetics in his new movie Digger. It took them over 6 hours to prepare Tom Cruise's look every day for this movie. That 6 hours at first, but then...
1: The first time we did the makeup, it took 6 hours.
2: Sheesh.
1: They're the pinnacle of putting makeup on and everything. Like, they're amazing. So what I did was I said, look, one day they showed up. We started going. I had a chalk, you know, board up there with a eraser and a marker. I put each piece on the thing, and then I had a guy there with a stopwatch.
2: A little NASCAR pit stop. Just like,
1: I had the stopwatch, and I'm like, okay, you see that time, 6 hours? I said, by the time we're done, we're going to get it under an hour.
2: How about it?
1: Okay. First of all, if you say no, you can't do it,
2: you'll
1: never get there.
2: Right.
1: So can we agree that we'll maybe make it a little less?
2: There we go, yeah.
1: And a little less. So then with each piece that was going on, it was timed and timed. And then they would drill and practice. By the time we finished.
2: You got it under an hour?
1: Yes.
0: I mean, can we agree that Tom Cruise sounds exhausting? Seriously, just sounds exhausting.
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2: And now, your Weather Command forecast. Tonight should be partly cloudy, with lows in the upper 40s, and southeast winds up to 10 miles an hour, shifting to the northwest after midnight. Wednesday should be sunny, highs in the upper 80s, west winds up to 15 miles an hour. Wednesday night should be partly cloudy, lows in the upper 40s, southwest winds up to 10 miles an hour. Thursday should be sunny, highs in the lower 80s. Northeast winds up to 5 miles an hour.
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0: Dance Tonight, Dua Lipa's on right there. And Bernie with you, music from Tame Impala, right ahead.
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1: ABC News, I'm Sherry Preston. A day after addressing the UN General Assembly and warning a big decision is coming on Iran, President Trump welcomes China's president to Washington today. Hackers may have cracked the site of the FBI uses to post jobs, stealing information on thousands of people.
2: That website is where everyone who wants to be an agent has applied since 2017. As of last night, the site was down. The notorious hacking group called Shiny Hunters claims it stole data on almost all FBI agents and everyone who ever applied. It calls the hack payback for an FBI warning in May that exposed the group's methods.
1: ABC's Karen Hua. A new study of data on millions of children finds no link between moms taking Tylenol during pregnancy and disorders, including autism or ADHD. Torrential rain, practically the entire state of New Mexico under a flood watch into tomorrow morning. This is ABC News.
3: Last week's Hill County Commission meeting marked the first for newly appointed Commissioner Doug Carriker. During the session, commissioners approved a partnership with Great West Engineering to provide mapping and geospatial services for the county's E911 system. The commission also amended the sheriff's office budget to accept a $25,000 donation. Those funds will be used to purchase less lethal weapon options for the department. In other business, the county approved just over $35,000 for new road department grader blades, updated the commission office policy manual, and signed off on an amended plat request. They also accepted a nearly $32,000 bid from Triangle Communications for a new county phone system. The next Hill County Commission business meeting is this Thursday, September 24th at 2 p.m. inside the courthouse.
4: The Montana State University College of Agriculture is asking for cattle and feed donation as its Steer a Year program returns for the upcoming academic year. The hands-on program teaches animal science students how to raise livestock, manage steers, and track data on feed efficiency and weight gain. Program advisor Hannah Del Curto Weifels says the real-world experience at the Bozeman Agricultural Research and Teaching Farm connects classroom concepts directly to the field. At the end of the year, the cattle are sold to MSU Culinary Services. The beef is served right on campus in the Miller and Rendezvous dining halls, fulfilling the university's commitment to sourcing local ingredients. Proceeds from the program fund student travel and agricultural clubs. Participating cattle producers also benefit by receiving performance and DNA data on their livestock. Donated calves should be weaned and weigh between 500 and 800 pounds. The ideal pickup window is late October through early November. To learn more or make a donation, contact Hannah at 406-994-3752. Keep up with all your news, local sports, community events, and more on our website, HighlineToday.com. 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

Well, Taylor Swift made the announcement. She's got new music on Friday. We'll play her new song called Patient Zero around this time on Friday morning. We'll do that. Cameron Whitcomb is on now. I'll show

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Ranker.com out with a list of the most difficult songs to sing at karaoke. People trying to avoid. If you're trying to avoid a hard song, maybe you not do number three on their list. Dream on. Okay. Dream on. Dream on. Yeah, this would be the part. Yeah, they're saying Aerosmith Dream On is a very difficult song to sing at karaoke. Dream on. Dream on. How about their number two song? Ice.

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Mumford & Sons and Hozier on the way, plus Justin Bieber coming too. What is up? Welcome to Wednesday with Selena Gomez. Rima, here's Calm Down.

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0: Yesterday in Los Angeles, Justin Bieber gave an impromptu performance at MacArthur Park. He was just at the park and started to jam out on some of his songs, Speed Demon and Yukon, just right there at the park for everybody to enjoy. It's Justin Bieber right there.
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6: Now for a look at your local Weather Command forecast. Today will be partly sunny with highs in the upper 70s and west winds up to 10 miles per hour. Tonight will be partly cloudy with lows in the upper 40s and west winds up to 10 miles per hour. Thursday will be sunny with highs in the upper 70s and southeast winds up to 10 miles per hour. And Thursday night will be windy with lows in the mid-50s.
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0: It's Shaboozy right there. It's Bernie here, and a Wednesday. Welcome in. It's music from Gracie Abrams on the way.
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2: ABC News, I'm Sherry Preston. President Trump welcomes China's President Xi Jinping to Washington later today for a state visit. And ABC's Britt Clement in China says AI is hanging over their meeting.
3: President Trump has made it very clear that he sees AI as a race the U.S. has to win. And he's resisted regulation. We know that Beijing has called Western safety warnings fear-mongering as well. We heard from Senator Bernie Sanders earlier this week on social media saying for the sake of all of humanity, Trump and Xi must negotiate a treaty around AI before it's too late.
2: This comes after President Trump told the U.N. that he has a big decision to make on Iran, whether to make a deal or, in his words, to annihilate the Islamic Republic. Iran's president addresses the United Nations in a few hours. Gas Buddy says the average for a gallon of gas is now $4.48 nationwide. Sources tell ABC the FBI is looking into claims by a hacking group that it stole data on thousands of FBI agents. This is ABC News.
4: The United States Department of Agriculture has opened enrollment for its agriculture risk coverage and price loss coverage programs, marking a historic expansion of the farm safety net. For the first time in 20 years, the USDA is adding new land, introducing more than 30 million new base acres through the Working Families Tax Cuts Act. Because eligible land exceeded the nationwide cap, the Farm Service Agency is applying a prorated reduction of 3.69% to all newly allocated base acres. Undersecretary Richard Fordyce stated the expansion gives farmers greater access to vital economic support and the flexibility to change program elections. Producers can enroll for the 2026 crop year now through December 11th. The 2027 crop year enrollment opens November 2nd and runs through March 15th. Final allocation notifications are available now, and new acres will automatically apply to participating farms.
5: On Tuesday, Governor Greg Gianforte announced the director of Montana's largest state agency is stepping down. Charlie Brereton will leave the Department of Public Health and Human Services on October 30th to join the private sector. Since 2022, Brereton oversaw major shifts at the agency, including a $300 million behavioral health system overhaul and securing over $200 million in federal rural health funding. Governor Gianforte praised Brereton as a transformational leader. Taking over as director will be Dr. Doug Harrington, the department's current state medical officer. A Montana native, Dr. Harrington brings over 40 years of medical experience, including work on early heart transplant teams and holding multiple patents in cardiac diagnostics. Harrington says he is honored to take on the role and plans to build on the department's current momentum.
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7: Now for a look at your local Weather Command forecast. Today will be partly sunny with highs in the upper 70s and west winds up to 10 miles per hour. Tonight will be partly cloudy with lows in the upper 40s and west winds up to 10 miles per hour. Thursday will be sunny with highs in the upper 70s and southeast winds up to 10 miles per hour. And Thursday night will be windy with lows in the mid 50s.
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Dynamite from Tyra Cruz is on right there. Hi there, it's Bernie with you. Trending in just a few minutes, Taylor Swift is trending. Find out what she's got going on. We'll do that after new music from Tame Impala called Loser. It's on now.

0: take this moment to thank your boss for playing us in your workplace. It's the best decision they've ever made. 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
0: Trending right now, Taylor Swift, and she announces she is releasing a new song on Friday called Patient Zero, posting, "I've been waiting impatiently to tell you," and her lucky fans, of course, get to buy it three times. She's selling three different versions of the CD on her website. There is a regular version, an acoustic version, and a piano version. As of last night, the piano version was still available. No word on if it's a country song or a pop song. We're not really sure. She could do either thing. If it's trending, you'll hear it here first.
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0: Dumb criminal news out of Florida. A 41-year-old man named Christopher Herndon was dealing drugs and doing a little bit of journaling on the side. Okay? So here's what they found when they busted him. Police did. A SWAT team busted through his door, found 849 grams worth of fentanyl, a kilo of meth, 1.3 kilograms worth of powder cocaine, 57 grams worth of crack, 14 grams worth of marijuana, and $12,000 in cash. Plus, they found a notebook where dude had been journaling. He'd been writing down his thoughts. And in one of the entries in his journal, he mentioned, "No police will come and find me." The police eventually found him. They said that that's not how that works. Obviously, he's facing a lot of charges. His jailhouse diaries are going to be great.
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4: Now for a look at your local Weather Command forecast. Today will be partly sunny with highs in the upper 70s and west winds up to 10 miles per hour. Tonight will be partly cloudy with lows in the upper 40s and west winds up to 10 miles per hour. Thursday will be sunny with highs in the upper 70s and southeast winds up to 10 miles per hour. And Thursday night will be windy with lows in the mid 50s.
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0: Ava Max, It's Forever Young. Amberty with you. Music from Ella Langley, who just shattered the record and now has the longest number one ever on the Billboard Hot 100. Her song, Choosing Texas, is on the way.
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1: ABC News, I'm Sherry Preston. Iran's president set to address the UN this morning, a day after President Trump talked about the decision he has to make. He says to make a deal with Iran is one choice, to annihilate the Islamic Republic is another. Later today, President Trump welcomes China's leader to Washington, ABC's Britt Clenett.
2: President Xi will get a rare greeting from President Trump on the tarmac when he arrives at Joint Base Andrews. That will then kick off some meetings here at the White House. But again, it's unclear what pressure, if any, the president will place on when it comes to Iran.
1: That's ABC's Rachel Scott. AI also expected to be on the agenda. Weather worries across New Mexico. Heavy rain putting practically the entire state under a flood watch. An investigation underway after a notorious hacking group claimed it broke into the job site hosted by the FBI and stole data on thousands of agents and potential agents. More than 100 people now say they've suffered brain injuries riding a roller coaster in California, the X2 at Six Flags Magic Mountain. This is ABC News.
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3: 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In August, Montana United States Congressman Troy Downing visited MSU Northern for a tour of their diesel technology and trades programs. Dr. Jennifer Brown, interim chancellor at MSU Northern, told new media broadcasters why visits like this are important for the campus.
5: I think it's really important because, you know, Northern is a smaller institution and we are up on the High Line where maybe legislators don't always travel.
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6: A double fatality crash over the weekend claimed the lives of two people after their vehicle overturned on Interstate 15 in Jefferson County. The Montana Highway Patrol reports early Saturday morning, a Jeep Grand Cherokee was traveling northbound near mile marker 154, just outside of Basin. Authorities state that the road conditions were wet when the driver lost control of the vehicle and overcorrected. The Jeep entered a sideways skid, left the roadway, and slid for over 100 feet before flipping into a roll. The vehicle struck several trees before coming to a rest near the river. The 36-year-old driver from Columbia Falls and a 36-year-old passenger from Bowie, Texas, were both pronounced dead at the scene. State troopers noted neither occupant was wearing a seatbelt at the time of the crash. Investigators suspect both alcohol and speeding may have been factors in the accident.
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9: Now for a look at your local Weather Command forecast. Today will be partly sunny with highs in the upper 70s and west winds up to 10 miles per hour. Tonight will be partly cloudy with lows in the upper 40s and west winds up to 10 miles per hour. Thursday will be sunny with highs in the upper 70s and southeast winds up to 10 miles per hour. And Thursday night will be windy with lows in the mid 50s.
10: 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News, sports, weather, road conditions, and

Bruno Mars and Lady Gaga die with a smile. Did you know that there is a British spinoff of Saturday Night Live? And over the weekend, they took aim at Ed Sheeran. I'll tell you more coming up. Here's Ed Sheeran and Martin Garrix with Repeat It. Stay.

0: pick you up.
1: 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Yeah, we understand. 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

0: Tame Impala and Jenny with Dracula. On the cold open of SNL UK over the weekend, they took aim at Ed Sheeran, being played by Annabelle Marlowe, who shows up during a meeting between King Charles and tech billionaires and says, "I couldn't help but overhear your conversation. You see, I was just outside sitting on the fence." And then King Charles goes on to focus about the concerns of the dangers of AI and asks Ed Sheeran for help in the war between robots and humans, where Ed says, "The thing is, Your Majesty, I don't like to take sides. I don't want to alienate any of my fans, humans or robots. A lot of my tickets are bought by scalping bots. You know, sometimes when it comes to conflicts, the bravest thing you can do is to say nothing at all."
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0: Why you left me?
1: Does your dog like to watch TV? It's not uncommon. Researchers looking into canine television watching habits found that they showed heightened interest in programs featuring other dogs, household pets like cats, and wild animals. Here's Teddy Swims, The Door.

0: when your parents punished you by sending you to your room? 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
1: We'll be happy together when you say, Alexa, enable KRYK the first time. 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

0: There's no going back.
1: Katy Perry, Dark Horse. Katy and Justin Trudeau recently attended the George Lucas Museum of Narrative Art opening night in L.A., and it was a star-studded event. So many celebs, George Lucas, obviously there, Steven Spielberg, Oprah, Kim Kardashian and Lewis Hamilton, Michael B. Jordan, Kiki Palmer, Leonardo DiCaprio, Orlando Bloom, Robert De Niro, Al Pacino, Cynthia Erivo, and the list goes on and on.
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8: Now for a look at your local Weather Command forecast. Today will be partly sunny with highs in the upper 70s and west winds up to 10 miles per hour. Tonight will be partly cloudy with lows in the upper 40s and west winds up to 10 miles per hour. Thursday will be sunny with highs in the upper 70s and southeast winds up to 10 miles per hour. And Thursday night will be windy with lows in the mid 50s.
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1: ABC News, I'm Sherry Preston. At the UN General Assembly right now, Iran's president threw a translator talking about the war with the United States, saying
2: they came into surrounding territories and targeted our universities, our healthcare centers, our schools, our hospitals, our infrastructures, all of it against international law.
1: President Trump, in his own address yesterday, said the U.S. has a choice whether to work with Iran or to annihilate it as we approach the seven-month mark on a war that was only supposed to last 4 to 6 weeks. Today, the president welcomes Chinese leader Xi Jinping to the White House for a state dinner. The war with Iran and AI both expected to be topics. Virtually the entire state of New Mexico is under a flood watch today. Some areas could get 2 inches of rain an hour. New study on millions of kids shows no link between Tylenol and autism or ADHD. This is ABC News.
3: City of Havre Public Works Director Trevor Mork recently attended the Montana Rural Impact Forum in Great Falls. He told new media broadcasters about a question Gary Wilmont from the LOR Foundation presented to the attendees.
4: One of the questions that he started out with is, who can be a leader? And the answer to that is, anyone can be a leader. And you don't have to be involved in everything, and you don't have to be the driving force on all aspects. You could be the person who walks around your neighborhood with a sheet of paper talking about a project or how to get something going on.
5: Montana Fish, Wildlife, and Parks says that young hunters across Montana can head out for the statewide Youth Waterfowl Weekend this Saturday and Sunday, September 26th and 27th. The two-day hunt allows licensed youth 15 and under to hunt ducks, geese, mergansers, and coots alongside a non-hunting adult. All standard hunting regulations apply, though hunters heading to the Canyon Ferry Wildlife Management Area should note that shooting hours there are restricted to 1/2 hour before sunrise until noon. The University of Montana is hosting a free public evening with acclaimed author Brian Buckby this Friday, September 25th. Buckby will share his resilience memoir, We Should All Be Birds, a Washington Post best book of 2025. The book details Buckby's journey after a mysterious illness left him isolated and dealing with chronic pain. He found healing and unexpected connection by rescuing an injured baby pigeon in Montana, eventually turning his home into a bird rehabilitation center. The event will be held 6 to 7:30 p.m. in the campus Del Brown Room as part of the Vital Signs Health and Humanities series.
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8: Now for a look at your local Weather Command forecast. Today will be partly sunny with highs in the upper 70s and west winds up to 10 miles per hour. Tonight will be partly cloudy with lows in the upper 40s and west winds up to 10 miles per hour. Thursday will be sunny with highs in the upper 70s and southeast winds up to 10 miles per hour. And Thursday night will be windy with lows in the mid 50s.
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0: Stella Lefty with Boston. Yesterday, Taylor Swift surprised everyone announcing a new single called Patient Zero out this Friday. Today, she took it a step further, saying about a year ago, you guys did a truly unfathomable thing. You gave the life of a showgirl the biggest first week for an album in history. She says she took a trip with the collaborators on that album, Max and Shellback, to Sweden, and they ended up recording even more music. She said, we wrote more songs. I hope you love them because they were born out of pure gratitude for your exuberance for and celebration of the album we made, The Life of a Showgirl, the encore, including four new songs, is out on Friday. This fall, Kohl's has denim for every style, every fit, and every family, but mostly for you. 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

single by choice, it's gaining in popularity. Nearly half of single Americans went on zero dates last year, and most say they feel happier and less stressed than they did in past relationships. Here's

0: Amber back to Friends. In a new article for Elle Magazine, he's pushing back against being called Nepo Baby. His dad, Andy Boos, used to be a musician, but he's now an events producer who works with HIV/AIDS organizations, while his mom, Bena Cerfidi, works in HIV/AIDS prevention. He says it's incredibly insane to think that his parents' work helped him land a record deal or become a successful artist.
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5: Now for a look at your local Weather Command forecast. Today will be partly sunny with highs in the upper 70s and west winds up to 10 miles per hour. Tonight will be partly cloudy with lows in the upper 40s and west winds up to 10 miles per hour. Thursday will be sunny with highs in the upper 70s and southeast winds up to 10 miles per hour. And Thursday night will be windy with lows in the mid 50s.
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0: 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He's nominated for Entertainer, Male Vocalist, and Album of the Year at this year's CMAs.
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2: Welcome to Insight with New Media Broadcasters. I'm Joshua Weiss. Today, City of Havre Public Works Director Trevor Mork discusses the USDA Rural Impact Forum and how initiatives like Special Improvement District 434 are reflective of the knowledge gained there.
3: So SID 434 is a homegrown program that you had a couple residents in that neighborhood that they wanted to see those improvements at their front door, and they understood that it's going to come onto their property assessments in the future, but it'll hopefully result in stormwater systems being expanded, also street improvements. And I know it's something that everyone's going to want to hear is how to get rid of these potholes. Well, potholes will be an inevitable problem in our community regardless, but it's having those community members be the driving force, walking around, passing out flyers, or saying, hey, there's a meeting on this date at this time. If you want to be there to be involved or ask questions, that's where you need to be. This was one of the news to me at this forum, and it was presented by the Montana Director for the Housing and Urban Development, and working with our grant writers at Bear Paw Development as well as Great West Engineering on learning more on how we can capitalize on this program. And it's something that our Tax Increment Finance and Urban Renewal District that was recently established can benefit from. So we're hoping to couple those two together, made some networking connections to further that in our community. So I look forward to learning more about Opportunity Zones 2.0 and to see how it can incentivize and bring those improvements in our economic development in our downtown Havre. One of their big highlights in this forum was meat processing, because there are so many economic opportunities that can come from it. And to spotlight on a few success stories throughout Montana is in the Great Falls. So you have Central Avenue Meats and Missouri River Meats that have been a partnership for numerous years now on getting egg development. So they're tying on the Montana Department of Ag, using grants and tying in with USDA rural development, as well as housing opportunities. That's something that across the nation that we've been facing housing issues. Great Falls Neighbor Works has been able to provide new structures as well as means of rehabilitating existing ones in a sustainable and effective manner, as well as other organizations, downtown Great Falls, with their economic development and rehabilitating existing structures, giving them a new life, and being able to drive new businesses and new housing opportunities in urban areas.
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1: ABC News, I'm Sherry Preston. Iran's president addressing the UN General Assembly through a translator. His remarks coming a day after President Trump warned he might annihilate the Islamic Republic if no deal is reached to end the war.
2: He must know that the resistance of the Iranian people will only increase in the face of sanctions, increased pressure, increased bullying. We will never bow our head or bend at the knee.
1: Chinese President Xi Jinping will be at the White House this afternoon. President Trump planning to greet him on the tarmac as his plane lands for a state visit. The estate of Dolly Parton is accusing Parton's nephew of threatening to commit violence and destroy his aunt's legacy. Court documents filed in Nashville say Brian Seaver denies it, but the estate has filed a restraining order against him. Colosseum in Rome has been closed to mourn a 22-year-old worker who fell and died on Tuesday while trying to install a cable for a lighting project. This is ABC News.
3: The United States Department of Agriculture has opened enrollment for its agriculture risk coverage and price loss coverage programs, marking a historic expansion of the farm safety net. For the first time in 20 years, the USDA is adding new land, introducing more than 30 million new base acres through the Working Families Tax Cuts Act. Because eligible land exceeded the nationwide cap, the Farm Service Agency is applying a prorated reduction of 3.69% to all newly allocated base acres. Undersecretary Richard Fordyce stated the expansion gives farmers greater access to vital economic support and the flexibility to change program elections. Producers can enroll for the 2026 crop year now through December 11th. The 2027 crop year enrollment opens November 2nd and runs through March 15th. Final allocation notifications are available now, and new acres will automatically apply to participating farms.
4: On Tuesday, Governor Greg Gianforte announced the director of Montana's largest state agency is stepping down. Charlie Brereton will leave the Department of Public Health and Human Services on October 30th to join the private sector. Since 2022, Brereton oversaw major shifts at the agency, including a $300 million behavioral health system overhaul and securing over $200 million in federal rural health funding. Governor Gianforte praised Brereton as a transformational leader. Taking over as director will be Dr. Doug Harrington, the department's current state medical officer. A Montana native, Dr. Harrington brings over 40 years of medical experience, including work on early heart transplant teams and holding multiple patents in cardiac diagnostics. Harrington says he is honored to take on the role and plans to build on the department's current momentum.
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7: Now for a look at your local Weather Command forecast. Today will be partly sunny with highs in the upper 70s and west winds up to 10 miles per hour. Tonight will be partly cloudy with lows in the upper 40s and west winds up to 10 miles per hour. Thursday will be sunny with highs in the upper 70s and southeast winds up to 10 miles per hour. And Thursday night will be windy with lows in the mid 50s.
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4: Now for a look at your local Weather Command forecast. Today will be partly sunny with highs in the upper 70s and west winds up to 10 miles per hour. Tonight will be partly cloudy with lows in the upper 40s.

0: 40s and west winds up to 10 miles per hour. Thursday will be sunny with highs in the upper 70s and southeast winds up to 10 miles per hour. And Thursday night will be windy with lows in the mid-50s.
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1: ABC News, I'm Brian Clark. Iran's president at the UN General Assembly said his country would not be bullied a day after President Trump threatened annihilation. Masoud Pezeshkian said through a translator the U.S. is acting unlawfully.
2: They came into surrounding territories and targeted our universities, our healthcare centers, our schools, our hospitals, our infrastructures, all of it against international law.
1: President Trump will greet China's Xi Jinping himself today at Andrews Air Force Base as the Chinese leader makes his first state visit to the U.S. in over a decade. Disgraced film mogul Harvey Weinstein sentenced to 15 years in prison in New York for a 2006 sex assault. His original conviction had been overturned. He was convicted for a second time. And Dolly Parton's estate seeking a restraining order against her nephew Brian Seaver, who headed her security detail. He says it's a publicity stunt.
3: A new school year has arrived, and the Havre Public Schools website is getting a new look. Superintendent Brian Gum tells us more.
4: Colton Robbins actually took over our website this year, so we're going to be refacing that platform. 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
3: Havre Public Schools' website can be found at www.blueponyk12.com. In August, Montana United States Congressman Troy Downing visited MSU Northern for a tour of their diesel technology and trades programs. Dr. Jennifer Brown, interim chancellor at MSU Northern, told new media broadcasters why visits like this are important for the campus.
5: I think it's really important because, you know, Northern is a smaller institution and we are up on the High Line where maybe legislators don't always travel.
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6: A double fatality crash over the weekend claimed the lives of two people after their vehicle overturned on Interstate 15 in Jefferson County. The Montana Highway Patrol reports early Saturday morning, a Jeep Grand Cherokee was traveling northbound near mile marker 154, just outside of Basin. Authorities state that the road conditions were wet when the driver lost control of the vehicle and overcorrected. The Jeep entered a sideways skid, left the roadway, and slid for over 100 feet before flipping into a roll. The vehicle struck several trees before coming to a rest near the river. The 36-year-old driver from Columbia Falls and a 36-year-old passenger from Bowie, Texas, were both pronounced dead at the scene. State troopers noted neither occupant was wearing a seatbelt at the time of the crash. Investigators suspect both alcohol and speeding may have been factors in the accident.
3: That's been a look at your local and state news from new media broadcasters.
7: You've finally worked up the courage to ask her the big question. You've been searching for the perfect way to tell her how you feel, and you want the moment to be a wonderful memory for the rest of your lives. 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A diamond says it all. J.M. 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
8: Now for a look at your local Weather Command forecast. Today will be partly sunny with highs in the upper 70s and west winds up to 10 miles per hour. Tonight will be partly cloudy with lows in the upper 40s and west winds up to 10 miles per hour. Thursday will be sunny with highs in the upper 70s and southeast winds up to 10 miles per hour. And Thursday night will be windy with lows in the mid 50s.
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1: We'll be happy together when you say Alexa enable KRYK the first time. 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

0: Cameron Whitcomb, Kingdom of Fear. The Greenville County Medical Examiner has released a more detailed report in regards to Hayden Panettiere's death. TMZ reporting the news. Now, we do know that she had a combination of fentanyl, anti-anxiety medication, a muscle relaxer, and a drug used to treat major depression, bipolar disorder, and schizophrenia in her system. It's also believed she was administered 2 doses of Narcan before paramedics arrived, and they did find blue pressed pills that tested positive for fentanyl, along with a straw on a table and white powder in a sunglass case inside her suitcase. Her boyfriend, Brian Hickerson, and his brother, Zach, were interviewed, although their names were redacted, and it is believed that she actually had been in rehab just weeks before her death. Progressive Insurance, insurance for motorcycles, boats, and RVs for protection on the road and on the water. 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

0: Sabrina Carpenter Espresso. Need something to celebrate today? Well, I've got some options for you. It's National Great American Pot Pie Day. It's National Checkers Day, National Snack Stick Day, and it's also Dogs in Politics Day. And I have to say, at this point, I am all for that idea.
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8: Now for a look at your local Weather Command forecast. Today will be partly sunny with highs in the upper 70s and west winds up to 10 miles per hour. Tonight will be partly cloudy with lows in the upper 40s and west winds up to 10 miles per hour. Thursday will be sunny with highs in the upper 70s and southeast winds up to 10 miles per hour. And Thursday night will be windy with lows in the mid 50s.
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2: ABC News, I'm Brian Clark. President Trump will greet China's Xi Jinping today at Joint Base Andrews. He'll arrive on his first state visit to the U.S. in over a decade. ABC's Karen Travers is at the White House with a preview.
3: Big things, of course, on the agenda, talking about trade and tariffs, Taiwan, the issue of AI, artificial intelligence, and also Iran. And this is going to be a big question about what pressure, if any, the president pushes on China because of the issue with Iran as Iran's biggest trading partner and the purchaser of Iranian oil.
2: Today, Iran's president told the UN General Assembly diplomacy should end the war, but he also said that Iran would not bow to threats or give up its nuclear program. A federal judge will hear arguments today over President Trump's ban on three news organizations from accessing the White House. Administration lawyers say it does not violate the First Amendment. And disgraced film mogul Harvey Weinstein sentenced to 15 years in prison for a 2006 sex assault.
4: The City of Havre Public Works Director Trevor Mork recently attended the Montana Rural Impact Forum in Great Falls. He told new media broadcasters about a question Gary Wilmont from the LOR Foundation presented to the attendees.
5: One of the questions that he started out with is, who can be a leader? And the answer to that is, anyone can be a leader. And you don't have to be involved in everything, and you don't have to be the driving force on all aspects. You could be the person who walks around your neighborhood with a sheet of paper talking about a project or how to get something going on.
6: Montana Fish, Wildlife, and Parks says that young hunters across Montana can head out for the statewide Youth Waterfowl Weekend this Saturday and Sunday, September 26th and 27th. The two-day hunt allows licensed youth 15 and under to hunt ducks, geese, mergansers, and coots alongside a non-hunting adult. All standard hunting regulations apply, though hunters heading to the Canyon Ferry Wildlife Management Area should note that shooting hours there are restricted to 1/2 hour before sunrise until noon. The University of Montana is hosting a free public evening with acclaimed author Brian Buckby this Friday, September 25th. Buckby will share his resilience memoir, We Should All Be Birds, a Washington Post best book of 2025. The book details Buckby's journey after a mysterious illness left him isolated and dealing with chronic pain. He found healing and unexpected connection by rescuing an injured baby pigeon in Montana, eventually turning his home into a bird rehabilitation center. The event will be held 6 to 7:30 p.m. in the campus Del Brown Room as part of the Vital Signs Health and Humanities series.
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10: Now for a look at your local Weather Command forecast. Today will be partly sunny with highs in the upper 70s and west winds up to 10 miles per hour. Tonight will be partly cloudy with lows in the upper 40s and west winds up to 10 miles per hour. Thursday will be sunny with highs in the upper 70s and southeast winds up to 10 miles per hour. And Thursday night will be windy with lows in the mid 50s.
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Imagine you're strolling through the park when you come upon a random impromptu performance by none other than Justin Bieber. That actually happened, and I'll tell you more about it coming up. Right now, it's Dominic Fike with Baby Doll.

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1: 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And from that day forward, just say, Alexa, open KRYK.

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0: Ang Lee, who's in Texas. Yesterday, Justin Bieber took part in an impromptu jam session at MacArthur Park in Los Angeles, playing drums and singing several of his hits. He did Let Me Love You, Speed Demon, All I Can Take, and Yukon. He was filmed by passerbys who were surprised to see him performing in the park. He was joined by a group of musicians who played instruments like guitars and tambourines. He interacted with the crowd and even encouraged a young boy to join in on the jam session. Progressive Insurance for motorcycles, boats, and RVs for protection on the road and on the water. 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

0: 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This next one is better than the last one. 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

0: Katy Perry with Firework. Can I just say people need to stop trying to hook Riley Green up with every woman he ever talks to? I know he's really good looking. Season 30 of NBC's The Voice premiered this week with Riley Green, Kelly Clarkson, Queen Latifah, and Adam Levine as coaches. And people immediately saying that Riley Green and Kelly Clarkson need to get together, and they're hoping for another Blake Shelton, Gwen Stefani-like romance. Night 3 of the 3-night premiere is tonight.
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3: Now for a look at your local Weather Command forecast. Today will be partly sunny with highs in the upper 70s and west winds up to 10 miles per hour. Tonight will be partly cloudy with lows in the upper 40s and west winds up to 10 miles per hour. Thursday will be sunny with highs in the upper 70s and southeast winds up to 10 miles per hour. And Thursday night will be windy with lows in the mid-50s.
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0: 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No? Okay, well, we're still working on it. In the meantime, have another hit.
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1: Benson Boone, Beautiful Things. That's going to wrap it up for me, Kelsey Page. Thanks so much for hanging out. I hope you have a really great day.
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1: ABC News, I'm Brian Clark. Rural Americans have been part of the Republican Party's base, and a new AP Kaiser Family Foundation poll shows some concern in the group heading into the midterms. It found the cost of living was a top issue, and that 75% of respondents say cost of living was only fair or poor in their community. ABC's Elizabeth Schulze says fuel prices are driving costs higher.
2: Regular gas this morning, $4.49 a gallon. That's the highest since May, and it's up from $2.94 at the start of the Iran war. Diesel is now averaging $6.52 a gallon. That's up from $3.74 when the war began.
1: And the war has been a major topic at the UN General Assembly, where today Iran's president said the country would not bow to bullying, but left the door open for negotiations. Disgraced film producer Harvey Weinstein was sentenced to 15 years in prison today in New York for the 2006 sex assault of a production assistant. This is ABC News.
3: The United States Department of Agriculture has opened enrollment for its agriculture risk coverage and price loss coverage programs, marking a historic expansion of the farm safety net. For the first time in 20 years, the USDA is adding new land, introducing more than 30 million new base acres through the Working Families Tax Cuts Act. Because eligible land exceeded the nationwide cap, the Farm Service Agency is applying a prorated reduction of 3.69% to all newly allocated base acres. Undersecretary Richard Fordyce stated the expansion gives farmers greater access to vital economic support and the flexibility to change program elections. Producers can enroll for the 2026 crop year now through December 11th. The 2027 crop year enrollment opens November 2nd and runs through March 15th. Final allocation notifications are available now, and new acres will automatically apply to participating farms.
4: On Tuesday, Governor Greg Gianforte announced the director of Montana's largest state agency is stepping down. Charlie Brereton will leave the Department of Public Health and Human Services on October 30th to join the private sector. Since 2022, Brereton oversaw major shifts at the agency, including a $300 million behavioral health system overhaul and securing over $200 million in federal rural health funding. Governor Gianforte praised Brereton as a transformational leader. Taking over as director will be Dr. Doug Harrington, the department's current state medical officer. A Montana native, Dr. Harrington brings over 40 years of medical experience, including work on early heart transplant teams and holding multiple patents in cardiac diagnostics. Harrington says he is honored to take on the role and plans to build on the department's current momentum.
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8: Now for a look at your local Weather Command forecast. Today will be partly sunny with highs in the upper 70s and west winds up to 10 miles per hour. Tonight will be partly cloudy with lows in the upper 40s and west winds up to 10 miles per hour. Thursday will be sunny with highs in the upper 70s and southeast winds up to 10 miles per hour. And Thursday night will be windy with lows in the mid 50s.
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That is Post Malone. My name is Chuck D. All right, coming up in a few moments, it's one of those what would you do for $1 million challenges. This one I think I could actually do. We'll talk about it here in about 10 minutes. First, new music from Tame Impala.

0: needy. We just like it when you pay attention to us. That's why we play your favorite song.
1: 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Say Alexa, enable KRYK. And when she's finished spinning her magic, all you ever have to say is Alexa, open KRYK.

0: That is Noah Kahan, his new song Orbiter. That's a bonus track off his Great Divide album. Yes, so he released the album, and then he released kind of a bonus version a little bit later called The Last of the Bugs. Yeah, that tune Orbiter, available there. Hey, speaking of bonus tracks, it's always great waking up following the announcement of a new song from Taylor Swift, because the Swiftieverse is going crazy. Taylor is re-releasing The Life of a Showgirl, but of course as a bonus edition. She's calling this The Life of a Showgirl, The Encore, with four new songs. We're going to get to hear one of those songs coming up on Friday when she drops Patient Zero. Yeah, so the Swifties are going crazy. I don't know if you have a Swiftie in your life that already bought this album like four or five times over, but going to have to buy it again. The Life of a Showgirl, The Encore. Of course, just in time for the holidays. Perfect timing.
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0: is Logan Simmons. She was working at Chick-fil-A last week when a mom in the drive-thru lane started yelling that her six-year-old was being strangled by a seatbelt. Somehow her six-year-old had gotten tangled in the seatbelt. Well, Logan jumped through the drive-thru window, got in the woman's car, pulled out a little pocket knife, and cut the seatbelt, saving the six-year-old's life. Are you kidding me? Logan Simmons, this teenager, working at Chick-fil-A, also saving lives? Nicely done, Logan. Very impressive.
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1: Now for a look at your local Weather Command forecast. Today will be partly sunny with highs in the upper 70s and west winds up to 10 miles per hour. Tonight will be partly cloudy with lows in the upper 40s and west winds up to 10 miles per hour. Thursday will be sunny with highs in the upper 70s and southeast winds up to 10 miles per hour. And Thursday night will be windy with lows in the mid 50s.
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1: Skylights Volleyball has fallen to 7-6 on the year after dropping both games on the road at Dickinson State and Bismarck State over the weekend. The Skylights claimed victory in only one of the seven total sets played against the Blue Hawks and Mystics. Head coach Jerry Wagner spoke with NMB Sports on where his team needs to improve.
2: We just have to really be steadfast in the way we need to play. We kind of got beat at our own game, so to speak, when we approached with Dickinson State. And that thing that we need to work on, we need to be a little bit better at, we call it out-of-system play, because that needs to be one of our strengths, is our defense and out-of-system play and getting other teams out of system more often. So we're going to reiterate that and refocus on that in practice.
1: The Skylights will be on the road again this weekend with a trip to Montana Western and Montana Tech this Friday and Saturday. Haverhigh Blue Pony football has started the year 0-3 with two home games and one road game. The Blue Ponies are coming out of a bye week this week and are back on the road to take on Browning this Friday. Head coach of the Blue Ponies, Jake Eldridge, spoke with New Media Broadcaster Sports on how his team has improved throughout the bye week.
3: I think in general, as a team as a whole, we're all getting on the same page and understanding who we really are, what we do well, what we don't do well, and how we need to adjust. And I think we're all getting on the same page, players, position groups, and coaching staff as well. So I think we all took a step forward. Obviously, we'll see.

0: with everything that we're doing, and hopefully the game has slowed down a little bit for us, and we can take those big steps forward.
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2: As for a look for your sports rundown through Sunday, September 27th. For MSU Northern Athletics, Lights football will be at Eastern Oregon University on Saturday with kickoff at 1 p.m., and you can listen on KPQX. For the Haverhigh Blue Ponies' upcoming schedule, on Thursday and Friday, the 24th and 25th, their golf is at the Divisional in East Helena. On Friday the 25th, the volleyball team is at Sydney starting at 6 p.m., and then the next day they will be at Glendive on Saturday with that starting at 2 p.m. Wrapping it up with the Chinook Sugarbeaters sports schedule, on Saturday their volleyball team will also be home hosting Shelby. And once again, their football team will host the Rocky Boy Northern Stars on Thursday the 24th with kickoff set for 7 p.m. You can listen live to that game for play-by-play action on KRYK, the home of all Chinook sports.
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2: ABC News, I'm Brian Clark. Iran's president told the United Nations General Assembly today the country would not be bullied, but opened the door to negotiations with the U.S. about ending the fighting. On the sidelines of the U.N., President Trump's Board of Peace unveiled a plan to rebuild Gaza, saying it would cost almost $2.5 billion. Board member Jared Kushner, the president's son-in-law, said,
3: I think there's been great cooperation and there's been much more efficiency to allow the aid to reach the people more directly and to eliminate a lot of the challenges and obstacles that were being put before United Nations.
2: Tomorrow, President Trump will host China's Xi Jinping for a state visit at the White House. The war in Iran and artificial intelligence are expected to be key topics. Dolly Parton's estate turned into a legal battleground involving the trustees and her nephew. The estate seeking a restraining order against Brian Seaver, who announced her death last month, saying he's threatening violence.
4: A new school year has arrived, and the Havre Public Schools website is getting a new look. Superintendent Brian Gum tells us more.
5: Colton Robbins actually took over our website this year, so we're going to be refacing that platform. There's going to be a lot of new kind of interactive moving pieces, some videos, so I would encourage all families to check out our website.
4: Havre Public Schools website can be found at www.blueponyk12.com. In August, Montana United States Congressman Troy Downing visited MSU Northern for a tour of their diesel technology and trades programs. Dr. Jennifer Brown, interim chancellor at MSU Northern, told new media broadcasters why visits like this are important for the campus.
6: I think it's really important because, you know, Northern is a smaller institution and we are up on the high line where maybe legislators don't always travel.
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7: A double fatality crash over the weekend claimed the lives of two people after their vehicle overturned on Interstate 15 in Jefferson County. The Montana Highway Patrol reports early Saturday morning, a Jeep Grand Cherokee was traveling northbound near mile marker 154, just outside of Basin. Authorities state that the road conditions were wet when the driver lost control of the vehicle and overcorrected. The Jeep entered a sideways skid, left the roadway, and slid for over 100 feet before flipping into a roll. The vehicle struck several trees before coming to a rest near the river. The 36-year-old driver from Columbia Falls and a 36-year-old passenger from Bowie, Texas, were both pronounced dead at the scene. State troopers noted neither occupant was wearing a seatbelt at the time of the crash. Investigators suspect both alcohol and speeding may have been factors in the accident.
4: That's been a look at your local and state news from new media broadcasters.
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9: Now for a look at your local Weather Command forecast. Today will be partly sunny with highs in the upper 70s and west winds up to 10 miles per hour. Tonight will be partly cloudy with lows in the upper 40s and west winds up to 10 miles per hour. Thursday will be sunny with highs in the upper 70s and southeast winds up to 10 miles per hour. And Thursday night will be windy with lows in the mid 50s.
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0: 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We've been certified as the number one hit music station and the winner of this year's All Your Favorite Songs Award. Here, have another.
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0: My Facebook friend of the day today is Bill Austin. He shares this little nugget of wisdom. You're never too old to throw random stuff into other people's shopping carts when they're not looking. I taught my kids this little prank a couple years ago. I'm a horrible influence on my children. Bill, thank you so much for sharing this. I'm going to post this on my Facebook page so that you can then share it with your friends. 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

0: Okay, ladies, I got a little heads up for you. If you just love wearing skinny jeans, you have got to ditch them, all right? There's this woman in Australia. She was wearing skinny jeans recently. She collapsed and had to spend 4 days in the hospital. Her pants were too tight, so tight that they cut off the blood supply to her legs. She had to be cut out of her jeans, and then she spent 4 days on an intravenous drip recovering. Now, she has made a full recovery, and presumably, she's going to be wearing mom jeans from here on out. But seriously, those skinny jeans, sure, you look adorable, but you might just end up in the hospital.
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12: Ellis has got it, and he's got some space to move. 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
3: Now for a look at your local Weather Command forecast. Today will be partly sunny with highs in the upper 70s and west winds up to 10 miles per hour. Tonight will be partly cloudy with lows in the upper 40s and west winds up to 10 miles per hour. Thursday will be sunny with highs in the upper 70s and southeast winds up to 10 miles per hour. And Thursday night will be windy with lows in the mid 50s.
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0: taking it down a notch because we're starting to make our competitors look bad. But nah, here's another hit.
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1: ABC News, I'm Brian Clark. No immediate ruling from the federal judge who heard arguments today over President Trump's ban on three news organizations. But Judge Timothy Kelly said the White House had not, quote, really justified its claims that the reporting from CNN, MS Now, and Politico threatened national security. Senate Minority Leader Chuck Schumer is calling on President Trump to take a firm line in a state visit with China's Xi Jinping.
2: President Trump must draw a hard line. Do not weaken America's export controls. Do not give China greater access to the advanced chips and chip-making equipment it needs to close the gap.
1: President will greet Xi tonight at Joint Base Andrews. Four Indianapolis police officers and a former officer were charged after department audits identified that they had potentially misused automatic license plate reader technology. And markets were all lower today on Wall Street. This is ABC News.
3: City of Havre Public Works Director Trevor Mork recently attended the Montana Rural Impact Forum in Great Falls. He told new media broadcasters about a question Gary Wilmont from the LOR Foundation presented to the attendees.
4: One of the questions that he started out with is, who can be a leader? And the answer to that is, anyone can be a leader. And you don't have to be involved in everything, and you don't have to be the driving force on all aspects. You could be the person who walks around your neighborhood with a sheet of paper talking about a project or how to get something going on.
5: Montana Fish, Wildlife, and Parks says that young hunters across Montana can head out for the statewide Youth Waterfowl Weekend this Saturday and Sunday, September 26th and 27th. The two-day hunt allows licensed youth 15 and under to hunt ducks, geese, mergansers, and coots alongside a non-hunting adult. All standard hunting regulations apply, though hunters heading to the Canyon Ferry Wildlife Management Area should note that shooting hours there are restricted to 1/2 hour before sunrise until noon. The University of Montana is hosting a free public evening with acclaimed author Brian Buckby this Friday, September 25th. Buckby will share his resilience memoir, We Should All Be Birds, a Washington Post best book of 2025. The book details Buckby's journey after a mysterious illness left him isolated and dealing with chronic pain. He found healing and unexpected connection by rescuing an injured baby pigeon in Montana, eventually turning his home into a bird rehabilitation center. The event will be held 6 to 7:30 p.m. in the campus Del Brown Room as part of the Vital Signs Health and Humanities series.
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7: Now it's time to take a look at your Weather Command forecast. Tonight, partly cloudy, lows in the upper 40s, west winds up to 10 miles per hour. Tomorrow, sunny, highs around 80, south winds up to 10 miles per hour. Tomorrow night, mostly clear, lows in the mid-50s, and southeast winds 10 to 15 miles per hour with gusts around 35. Friday, sunny, highs in the mid-80s, southeast winds 5 to 15 miles per hour.
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0: walks into your life, but you can control what music you force them to listen to. 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

0: Time now for today's most awesome person on the planet Earth. I just love this story. His name is Jason Haney. He's a construction worker, and he's helping to build a new wing on the Memorial Children's Hospital in South Bend. Now, every day before he starts to work, he hides an 8-foot cutout of Waldo for the kids to find. Remember the game Where's Waldo? He and his daughter made this gigantic wooden cutout of Waldo, and he hides Waldo somewhere in the construction site so that all the kids that are in the pediatric wing can run to the window and find Waldo. You know, before they start their therapy, before they meet with the doctors and nurses, they take a few minutes to find Waldo. How amazing is this? Now, Jason, he knows what it's like to have kids in the hospital. His daughter suffered brain damage when she was really young, so he spent many a days with his daughter at the hospital, providing a little bit of joy to these kids. Jason Haney, easily today's most awesome person on the planet Earth.
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0: That is Sabrina Carpenter. Okay, today, the first full day of fall. Have you broken out your sweaters yet? Ooh, buddy, I did last night. I can't wait for the cooler temperatures.
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5: Now it's time to take a look at your Weather Command forecast. Tonight, partly cloudy, lows in the upper 40s, west winds up to 10 miles per hour. Tomorrow, sunny, highs around 80, south winds up to 10 miles per hour. Tomorrow night, mostly clear, lows in the mid-50s, and southeast winds 10 to 15 miles per hour with gusts around 35. Friday, sunny, highs in the mid-80s, southeast winds 5 to 15 miles per hour.
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0: take this moment to thank your boss for playing us in your workplace. 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
1: ABC News, I'm Brian Clark. Iran's president at the United Nations General Assembly said his country will not be bullied, but left the door open for negotiations with the United States. ABC News has counted at least 16 incumbent Republicans in Congress or in key races who have called for an end to the war. The top Democrat in the House, Akeem Jeffries, said,
2: "Now, it's interesting to me that several of them who are in tight races and are on the verge of losing, including in places like Iowa,

0: Michigan or Wisconsin are all now starting to say the war needs to end.
1: And the war is set to be a major issue when President Trump hosts China's Xi Jinping for a state visit. The president will greet Xi on the tarmac at Joint Base Andrews. Federal judge in Washington did not immediately rule in the lawsuit over President Trump's ban of three media organizations from the White House. This is ABC News.
2: The United States Department of Agriculture has opened enrollment for its agriculture risk coverage and price loss coverage programs, marking a historic expansion of the farm safety net. For the first time in 20 years, the USDA is adding new land, introducing more than 30 million new base acres through the Working Families Tax Cuts Act. Because eligible land exceeded the nationwide cap, the Farm Service Agency is applying a prorated reduction of 3.69% to all newly allocated base acres. Undersecretary Richard Fordyce stated the expansion gives farmers greater access to vital economic support and the flexibility to change program elections. Producers can enroll for the 2026 crop year now through December 11th. The 2027 crop year enrollment opens November 2nd and runs through March 15th. Final allocation notifications are available now, and new acres will automatically apply to participating farms.
3: On Tuesday, Governor Greg Gianforte announced the director of Montana's largest state agency is stepping down. Charlie Brereton will leave the Department of Public Health and Human Services on October 30th to join the private sector. Since 2022, Brereton oversaw major shifts at the agency, including a $300 million behavioral health system overhaul and securing over $200 million in federal rural health funding. Governor Gianforte praised Brereton as a transformational leader. Taking over as director will be Dr. Doug Harrington, the department's current state medical officer. A Montana native, Dr. Harrington brings over 40 years of medical experience, including work on early heart transplant teams and holding multiple patents in cardiac diagnostics. Harrington says he is honored to take on the role and plans to build on the department's current momentum.
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6: Now it's time to take a look at your Weather Command forecast. Tonight, partly cloudy, lows in the upper 40s, west winds up to 10 miles per hour. Tomorrow, sunny, highs around 80, south winds up to 10 miles per hour. Tomorrow night, mostly clear, lows in the mid-50s, and southeast winds 10 to 15 miles per hour with gusts around 35. Friday, sunny, highs in the mid-80s, southeast winds 5 to 15 miles per hour.
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This is Miles Smith, stargazing. I do hope this first full day of fall is treating you well. Chuck D with Cameron Whitcomb now and Kingdom of Fear.

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1: 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And from that day forward, just say, Alexa, open KRYK.

0: So I guess we should all be celebrating the fact that there is now a new world record. Fastest time to eat a burrito. There's this woman. Her name is Leah Shutkever. She finished a burrito. It was about 1 1/3 pounds, and she did it in 31 seconds, which I find almost incomprehensible. In fact, all of these competitive eating stories, the Joey Chestnut stories, Kobayashi, this woman, Leah Shutkever, yeah, I just don't get it. You know the competition I really want to see? I want all three of them to enter a competition. They can eat whatever they want. Spicy Mexican food, I think, would be the best for this challenge. You eat as much as you can, as quick as you can, and then the actual competition is who lasts the longest before having to go to the bathroom. That's the competition I want to see.
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0: when your parents punished you by sending you to your room? Funny how now that's the only place you want to be. 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

0: That is Harry Styles. Before that, Malcolm Todd and his latest earrings. All right, so no idea who's going to be doing the Super Bowl halftime show, but we do know that Post Malone is going to be playing on Thanksgiving Day. Yeah, there's three different NFL games. Post Malone's going to do one, Lil Jon's going to do one, and Jack White is going to do one as well. So again, we don't know who's doing the Super Bowl halftime show, but Thanksgiving Day, we got that figured out.
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10: My son was a big hockey fan. 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Nobody thought they'd win against the Russians. 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
11: The Americans are controlling the puck.
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11: Do you believe in miracles?
10: Yes! I just started jumping up and down in the booth. People had it on in their car. They're cheering. I'm cheering. Driver drops his money. I waved him through anyway. Picked it up later. You know, it felt like the whole country was in that booth with me.
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0: Cast. Tonight, partly cloudy, lows in the upper 40s, west winds up to 10 miles per hour. Tomorrow, sunny, highs around 80, south winds up to 10 miles per hour. Tomorrow night, mostly clear, lows in the mid-50s, and southeast winds 10 to 15 miles per hour with gusts around 35. Friday, sunny, highs in the mid-80s, southeast winds 5 to 15 miles per hour.
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1: Skylights Volleyball has fallen to 7-6 on the year after dropping both games on the road at Dickinson State and Bismarck State over the weekend. The Skylights claimed victory in only one of the seven total sets played against the Blue Hawks and Mystics. Head coach Jerry Wagner spoke with NMB Sports on where his team needs to improve.
2: We just have to really be steadfast in the way we need to play. We kind of got beat at our own game, so to speak, when we approached with Dickinson State. And that thing that we need to work on, we need to be a little bit better at, we call it out-of-system play, because that needs to be one of our strengths, is our defense and out-of-system play and getting other teams out of system more often. So we're going to reiterate that and refocus on that in practice.
1: The Skylights will be on the road again this weekend with a trip to Montana Western and Montana Tech this Friday and Saturday. Haverhigh Blue Pony football has started the year 0-3 with two home games and one road game. The Blue Ponies are coming out of a bye week this week and are back on the road to take on Browning this Friday. Head coach of the Blue Ponies, Jake Eldridge, spoke with New Media Broadcaster Sports on how his team has improved throughout the bye week.
3: I think in general, as a team as a whole, we're all getting on the same page and understanding who we really are, what we do well, what we don't do well, and how we need to adjust. And I think we're all getting on the same page, players, position groups, and coaching staff as well. So I think we all took a step forward. Obviously, we'll see when you play a game here on Friday down in Browning, kind of the strides that we've made and what our comfortability is, I think, with everything that we're doing. And hopefully the game has slowed down a little bit for us and we can take those big steps forward.
1: Kickoff from Browning will be at 7 p.m. and you can listen on KOJM.
4: 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For MSU Northern Athletics, Lights football will be at Eastern Oregon University on Saturday with kickoff at 1 p.m. and you can listen on KPQX. For the Haverhigh Blue Ponies' upcoming schedule, on Thursday and Friday the 24th and 25th, their golf is at the Divisional in East Helena. On Friday the 25th, the volleyball team is at Sydney starting at 6 p.m. and then the next day they will be at Glendive on Saturday with that starting at 2 p.m. Wrapping it up with the Chinook Sugar Beaters sports schedule, on Saturday their volleyball team will also be home hosting Shelby. And once again, their football team will host the Rocky Boy Northern Stars on Thursday the 24th with kickoff set for 7 p.m. You can listen live to that game for play-by-play action on KRYK, the home of all Chinook sports.
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1: ABC News, I'm Brian Clark. Chinese leader Xi Jinping arrived in Washington to a red carpet greeting from President Trump at Joint Base Andrews. It kicked off a three-day state visit for Xi, but there are plenty of tensions between the U.S. and China, including trade and artificial intelligence. ABC's Karen Travers says the Iran war looms large.
2: This is going to be a big question about what pressure, if any, the president pushes on China because of the issue with Iran, as Iran's biggest trading partner and the purchaser of Iranian oil.
1: A judge in Washington, D.C. did not immediately rule on President Trump's ban of several media organizations from the White House, but said it did not appear the White House followed proper process for revoking access for CNN, MS Now, and Politico. Dolly Parton's estate was granted a temporary restraining order against the late singer's nephew and his private security company. The estate claimed it was threatening violence and economic harm. This is ABC News.
3: A new school year has arrived, and the Havre Public Schools website is getting a new look. Superintendent Brian Gum tells us more.
4: Colton Robbins actually took over our website this year, so we're going to be refacing that platform. There's going to be a lot of new

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1: 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In August, Montana United States Congressman Troy Downing visited MSU Northern for a tour of their diesel technology and trades programs. Dr. Jennifer Brown, interim chancellor at MSU Northern, told new media broadcasters why visits like this are important for the campus.
2: I think it's really important because, you know, Northern is a smaller institution and we are up on the high line where maybe legislators don't always travel.
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3: A double fatality crash over the weekend claimed the lives of two people after their vehicle overturned on Interstate 15 in Jefferson County. The Montana Highway Patrol reports early Saturday morning, a Jeep Grand Cherokee was traveling northbound near mile marker 154, just outside of Basin. Authorities state that the road conditions were wet when the driver lost control of the vehicle and overcorrected. The Jeep entered a sideways skid, left the roadway, and slid for over 100 feet before flipping into a roll. The vehicle struck several trees before coming to a rest near the river. The 36-year-old driver from Columbia Falls and a 36-year-old passenger from Bowie, Texas, were both pronounced dead at the scene. State troopers noted neither occupant was wearing a seatbelt at the time of the crash. Investigators suspect both alcohol and speeding may have been factors in the accident.
1: That's been a look at your local and state news from new media broadcasters.
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6: Now it's time to take a look at your Weather Command forecast. Tonight, partly cloudy, lows in the upper 40s, west winds up to 10 miles per hour. Tomorrow, sunny, highs around 80, south winds up to 10 miles per hour. Tomorrow night, mostly clear, lows in the mid-50s, and southeast winds 10 to 15 miles per hour with gusts around 35. Friday, sunny, highs in the mid-80s, southeast winds 5 to 15 miles per hour.
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0: My Facebook friend of the day today is Bill Austin. 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I'm a horrible influence on my children. 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

The Girl Scouts have announced that they'll offer a new cookie created to avoid 9 major food allergens called Sparkables. As in, sorry, all we have left are some Sparkables.

0: If you are in a relationship right now, and I don't know, maybe you're thinking about straying from the relationship, it's really hard these days to do that because of technology. There's this woman in London. She recently got her boyfriend a gift. He opened up the gift, and it was actually framed photos of his Tinder profile. That's right. They're in a relationship. He still got a Tinder profile on the side where he's flirting with women and all that stuff. So needless to say, they are no longer in that relationship. He is officially on Tinder now because he is single. Yeah, infidelity. People consider it all the time, but these days it is harder and harder to get away with, thankfully.
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0: into the end zone. It's Chinook and Rocky Boy from Hoon Field on KRYK Thursday the 24th at 7 p.m.
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0: Now it's time to take a look at your Weather Command forecast. Tonight, partly cloudy, lows in the upper 40s, west winds up to 10 miles per hour. Tomorrow, sunny, highs around 80, south winds up to 10 miles per hour. Tomorrow night, mostly clear, lows in the mid 50s, and southeast winds 10 to 15 miles per hour.

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2: 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I'm Joshua Weiss. Today, City of Havre Public Works Director Trevor Mork discusses the USDA Rural Impact Forum and how initiatives like Special Improvement District 434 are reflective of the knowledge gained there.
3: So SID 434 is a homegrown program that you had a couple residents in that neighborhood that they wanted to see those improvements at their front door, and they understood that it's going to come onto their property assessments in the future, but it'll hopefully result in stormwater systems being expanded, also street improvements. And I know it's something that everyone's going to want to hear is how to get rid of these potholes. Well, potholes will be an inevitable problem in our community regardless, but it's having those community members be the driving force, walking around, passing out flyers, or saying, hey, there's a meeting on this date at this time. If you want to be there to be involved or ask questions, that's where you need to be. This was one of the news to me at this forum, and it was presented by the Montana Director for the Housing and Urban Development, and working with our grant writers at Bear Paw Development as well as Great West Engineering on learning more on how we can capitalize on this program. And it's something that our tax increment finance and urban renewal district that was recently established can benefit from. So we're hoping to couple those two together, made some networking connections to further that in our community. So I look forward to learning more about Opportunity Zones 2.0 and to see how it can incentivize and bring those improvements in our economic development in our downtown Havre. One of their big highlights in this forum was meat processing, because there are so many economic opportunities that can come from it. And to spotlight on a few success stories throughout Montana is in the Great Falls. So you have Central Avenue Meats and Missouri River Meats that have been a partnership for numerous years now on getting egg development. So they're tying on the Montana Department of Ag, using grants and tying in with USDA rural development, as well as housing opportunities. That's something that across the nation that we've been facing housing issues. Great Falls Neighbor Works has been able to provide new structures as well as means of rehabilitating existing ones in a sustainable and effective manner, as well as other organizations, Downtown Great Falls, with their economic development and rehabilitating existing structures, giving them a new life and being able to drive new businesses and new housing opportunities in urban areas.
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1: ABC News, I'm Dave Packer. President Trump rolling out the red carpet at Joint Base Andrews, where he welcomed China's President Xi this evening. They'll be meeting tomorrow at the White House. On the agenda, Iran, and new warnings about artificial intelligence. Senate Minority Leader Chuck Schumer says the president needs to be firm on AI.
2: President Trump must draw a hard line. Do not weaken America's export controls. Do not give China greater access to the advanced chips and chip-making equipment it needs to close the gap.
1: The Iran war making it more expensive to fill your tank. Gas prices climbing while diesel costs hit another all-time high. Diesel now averaging $6.52 a gallon. A D.C. judge ending an emergency hearing with no ruling, no indication as to when he would rule on President Trump's ban of certain media outlets from the White House. Flood alerts have been issued across New Mexico. They've seen monsoon rainfall, some areas up to 5 inches. This is ABC News.
3: City of Havre Public Works Director Trevor Mork recently attended the Montana Rural Impact Forum in Great Falls. He told new media broadcasters about a question Gary Wilmont from the LOR Foundation presented to the attendees.
4: One of the questions that he started out with is, who can be a leader? And the answer to that is, anyone can be a leader. And you don't have to be involved in everything, and you don't have to be the driving force on all aspects. You could be the person who walks around your neighborhood with a sheet of paper talking about a project or how to get something going on.
5: Montana Fish, Wildlife, and Parks says that young hunters across Montana can head out for the statewide Youth Waterfowl Weekend this Saturday and Sunday, September 26th and 27th. The two-day hunt allows licensed youth 15 and under to hunt ducks, geese, mergansers, and coots alongside a non-hunting adult. All standard hunting regulations apply, though hunters heading to the Canyon Ferry Wildlife Management Area should note that shooting hours there are restricted to 1/2 hour before sunrise until noon. The University of Montana is hosting a free